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6: 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Don't

And a very good morning to you, ladies and gentlemen. Off your way to work this early in the morning? Hey, well done. About 80% of you who are, you know, employed from 9 to 5 or 8:30 to 5. If you're a banker, it was 8:30. If you were working for another corporate office, would be 9 o'clock. And some even get the privilege of turning up at 10 o'clock in the morning. How cool is that? Yeah. So, wherever you are listening to us from, a very good morning. It's a beautiful day in Paradise Island. It is Friday and we made it through another week. Congratulations. And the chaos is just about to start because most of the schools will be starting from Monday. So get prepared, brace yourself for all the traffic and, you know, getting up early, you know, getting the kids out of bed. I mean, you've had a fair share of a fabulous, more than a month holiday, I suppose. Usually the first thing, the month of August, school start, but I think perhaps, I don't know for what reason, it was prolonged for another week. So coming Monday, chaos starts again, and you know, it's good. I'm sure, you know, the international schools, the kids have been at home for the longest time and they're really looking forward to get back to school and, you know, meet up with the friends and have a jolly good time. Whichever way, I hope it's going to be a wonderful day for you, a day filled with productivity, a day filled with joy, happiness, and of course a fabulous weekend ahead as well. Well, if you have to work on Saturdays, well, come on, it's just another half day, and basically nobody, you know, takes anything seriously on a Saturday. You just go there, you know, casually dressed, and you just, you know, do a little bit of work and then attend to all your shopping while you're at work. No, that's not a good idea. No, you shouldn't be doing that. But anyways, I hope you have a great weekend as well. If you have planned to get out of Colombo, if you plan to, you know, go for an event, somebody's wedding or a birthday party, I hope you have fun. And if you're celebrating your birthday today or your anniversary or over the weekend, wishing you all the very best of luck. And if it's your birthday, a very happy birthday from all of us here at KISS. And you hope you have a wonderful year ahead as well. Let's move on with some information that we have got, because the schools are starting. Most of these news items came prior to the school holidays, so probably a bit outdated, and probably you might know these things that have happened already. But hey, let's start off with Demazanet College, that is in Kandana. The All Macedonians Football Association were crowned as the WFL President's Cup Knockout 2025 champions. Hey, congratulations and all the very best to you. I know back in the day, even their school level, I mean, we're talking about, you know, 15, 20 years ago, Demazanet, their football was next to, you know, they were really good. I think the leading most schools were St. Benedict's and Demazanet, the De La Salle schools. They were really good at football. And it seems like, you know, probably through the old boys, the culture of winning will probably come back. So well done to the old Macedonians, and hope you do some justice to school football as well. Then we move from there to Gateway College. Congratulations to Navindu and Ashin Thevaraperuma. Now, this young man, Ashin, is the son of one of my very good friends who used to work with me at a bank. They've been selected to represent Sri Lanka at the Under-18 FIBA Asian Cup 2026. Congratulations. Incredibly proud of your achievements and wish you every success as you represent Sri Lanka on the international stage. So congratulations to Navindu Vaduavala and to Ashin Thevaraperuma. Then from there we move on to Isipathana College, a historic milestone for Isipathana College Scouting. For the first ever time, members of the scout group have been selected to represent Sri Lanka at an international scouts jamboree. So congratulations for that as well. Congratulating all of you, and I hope you know, you do well and bring pride to the country and to your school as well. Then from there we move on to St. Bridget's Convent, that is the All Island Under 17 A Division Basketball Tournament 2026. The finals happened, and the Bridgetines became champions. Woohoo!
wow. The finals of the above tournament was played at the Olympus Stadium, Malabe, on the 15th of August, and St. Bridget's Convent became champion. So well done once again. Congratulations to the basketball team and to the teachers in charge and to the principal as well. So proud of you. Then we move on to St. Lawrence's, Vallavatta. Congratulations, the 36th and the National Youth Sports Festival 2026 Division Sports Meet. This wonderful lady, Tenuki, was placed first at the javelin throw and discus throw as well. See, another champion in the making. So well done, St. Lawrence's. Well done, Tenuki. And all the very, very best for your future endeavors. Then we move on to St. Peter's College, Bambalapitiya, the under-17 basketball team. They become the winners of the All-Ireland. They become the champions of the under-19 basketball tournament after 19 long years. Wow. Congratulations to the boys and the coaches, Reverend Fathers, teachers and the trainers who guided them to this glorious outcome. All Ireland champions, St. Peter's College under 17 basketball team. So congratulations to the young lads as well. Then we move on to Ladies College. Congratulations to the under 18 hockey team. They become the All Ireland Inter-School under 18 hockey tournament. We are talking about the plate champions, A division. Congratulations to you as well. Then we move on to Gotami Balika Vidyalaya Colombo, the netball national champions 2026 in Colombo. They become the champions of the under 17. They become the runners up on under 13, and they will be representing the All Ireland competition as well. So congratulations on that. And to Mahamaya Girls School, Candy, congratulations to the netball coach being selected as the team leader for the Sri Lanka team youth camp. The camp will be held in Korea. It was already held in Korea, and congratulations to you as well. Well, that's a wrap for today from all the news that we have from the wonderful schools. Thank you so much for getting in touch, and thank you so much for sharing your achievements with us. So to be proud of you and your school and the achievements that you have done, it's remarkable. So thank you so much from the bottom of our hearts for being in touch with us and sending all these details to us as well. School starts from Monday, so make all those, you know, those correspondence coming to us so that we can tell the entire world of all your remarkable achievements. Okay, get through to us, not a problem. We'll be more than happy to do it for you. Then of course we need to say a big thank you to all our sponsors, starting off with the BOC. Thank you so much. Now you got to check out the BOC Flex Tap and Pay. 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Boys and girls, if you're listening in, mums and dads, you know, you can forget about the wallet, you can forget about carrying cash, and you can forget about, you know, leaving behind your stuff, like you forget to collect the card back, or you don't have sufficient funds, or you don't have pandahak maruti and all these things, you know. 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And also remember, tomorrow and day after tomorrow, that's the 5th and 6th of September, especially mums and dads out there, you're heading to work, listen to me. If you're planning on sending your daughter or your son to the most preferred destination when it comes to foreign education, for a degree or for a master's,
please, you know, I've gone through this experience. I've realized how important it is to go and speak to the source itself, right? It is very important. Sometimes you might not know, there are so many avenues. Even if your kid has come down with a few points, you know, one or two marks, you'll still find options available. Actually, that happened to me. That's only because I went to the Australian Education Roadshow. Okay, so it's happening this year as well. And of course, that's brought to you by the wonderful people at Jiva Education. 23 years of legacy of trust continues, bridging borders with Jiva Education. Meet Australia's leading universities at the Australian Education Roadshow 2026. 5th of September, it's going to be at KCC. And on the 6th of September, it's going to be at the Goldface Hotel Colombo. Take the first step in the global journey with Jiva Education. Make sure you call them and find out all the details. Probably you might have to put an appointment because there'll be so many kids coming. So note this number down. It's 077-844-9993, okay? That a little bit slower, that's 077-844-9993. Now that's not a hard number to remember at all. Okay, and also if you're looking for, you know, some fabulous returns for your savings, take a listen to this. LB Finance has introduced the 7 wonders of saving to help you enhance your savings habit and to get some super returns for you as well on the same time. Now listen to this. You get a very high interest rate. You can earn up to 7% interest on your savings. You can set up, you can open the account through a few simple steps. It's not rocket science. When it comes to withdrawals, you can take your money at any time without any restrictive conditions. You get the digital convenience as well. You can manage your account easily via the LBC map. 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And of course, all this is with trusted stability. 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And remember, most importantly, zero transfer fees. 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And also a big thank you to all our sponsors who have been with us. I mean, this is amazing. We got over 13 sponsors. Thank you so much to Crocodile, Homelands Group of Companies, Barista LB Finance, Damro Popeyes. We got David Pierce Automobiles. Then we got Vision Care, Jiva Education, Bank of Ceylon, SLIC, NSBM, Vietjet, and to CIRP as well. So thank you so much to all our sponsors. We're going to have a mini pause. When we come back, Hemant, are we having destination animation today? Yeah, I think still schools haven't started, so we're going to skip that. Stay tuned for much more information and so much more entertainment. You're listening to KISS. A very good morning to you.

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2: Welcome back, and if you're joining in right now, very good morning and hope you're having a fabulous day so far. Bright and sunny, Paradise Island looks fabulous. Okay, now if you happen to be one of those people who have switched on to the digital insurance card, okay, so recently myself and there were two other of my friends who were going out of Colombo, and we were actually driven, and the driver was supposed to get down halfway, and we were supposed to continue on our journey. So my friend was asking the pilot about the insurance, you know, in case we come back, where are the documents? You know, you need to have your insurance card, your revenue license and stuff like that inside your vehicle. So he was, telling, sir, it's everything is here. The insurance, no more card. It is sent to your phone. Phone? It's in my phone? Where? So it was sent to you. Now he panicked and he's like trying to, okay, where, when did you send it? And I'm there, this and that. And he says, like, you know, look, if somebody else drives the car, if I happen to tell Chris to drive my vehicle when we are coming back, where is he going to find it? Right, so there are little practical issues like this. So ladies and gentlemen, be very mindful. If you're sharing this on a digital platform, make sure whoever is driving you around, or perhaps your wife, it could be your children, make sure all of them get this digital. I don't know, I still haven't gone on this digital platform tried it out, but in case you have got it, please make sure that you don't get into trouble by that's not with me, that's with my wife's phone, and you know all these things. I don't know how this works, but you know, correct me if I'm wrong, if there's any other way which doesn't hinder anyone having it, or if you're supposed to share it with everyone who's having it. Imagine you get one of your friends to pick you up in your vehicle, like, you know, can you go and please, you know, pick my vehicle from home and just bring it to this place. I'm not in my proper senses. Can you come and pick me up? And if he's busted somewhere down the line, where is your insurance? And oh my goodness, okay. So these things could happen. I don't know how practical it is. I'm sure there must be a wonderful way to do this. But the news goes on to say that police officers in trouble for rejecting the digital insurance cards. Now, Sri Lanka police have warned that officers who refuse to accept the valid digital motor insurance card could face action for failing to follow instructions issued by the Inspector General of Police. So that's something. Yeah, so be aware of that as well. And if at all, if you have gone to the digital insurance card, please make sure that everyone else in your family, you have shared it and you've got it sorted out as well. Okay. And in the meantime, remember, thank you so much for all our wonderful sponsors. If you're feeling hungry, if you haven't cooked today, if you want to get a bite before you get to office, if you're the lucky ones who have to go to office at 10 o'clock, you can always drop by at Popeyes and enjoy. It's Friday. It's a day for you to celebrate, because you have gone through, you've been working 9 to 5, right? May her soul rest in peace. Anyways, check out the Popeyes, you know, just drop by or just give them a call. They've got their chicken sorted out. It is so fresh. It's so yummy. It's so juicy. It's so, that's what I love. I love soft chicken where you can just bite like eating cheese. That's so true when you go to Popeyes, because you know they marinate their chicken for 12 long hours in their own kitchens to ensure flavor in every single bite, and they use a vibrant blend of authentic Cajun seasoning and spices to bring you a taste that is consistently and authentically joyful from the first bite until you finish it. It's fantastic. Check out the big box range. Okay, they've got the Popeyes crispy chicken box, which is starting from 1,800 rupees. They also got the Popeyes grilled chicken box, which is my favorite. I've been telling this for the longest time. That is also starting from 1,800 rupees. And they've got the Popeyes crispy seafood box. If you are a seafood lover, boy, oh boy, oh boy, I'm telling you, that is super fantastic. Five-star quality. It's amazing. You got to try out those calamari pieces. Fantastic. And it's starting from 1,950 rupees. All this goodness, so much more. You can just call them up and get those details and make your orders. 0112-123-123. That is the number. And a big thank you to, of course, the wonderful people at Sri Lanka Insurance Life. Now, did you know for 64 long years, they've been in the business for 64 long years. And I'm you know, having that type of backing for a company is just simply amazing. It's when it comes to insurance, it's all about trust, you know. It's about, you know, having that relationship which goes on for generations. And did you know that they have earned the trust of Sri Lankans for generations? And today, mind you, it stands as the country's largest life insurer, backed by the largest life fund. Now, these are all very important things when you going to decide your insurer, because these things are, these things do matter. Number one is trust and how well they're financially backed. You know, these wonderful people, they've got 247 billion on total assets and exceeding 275 billion, right? They are the, they've got the largest life fund of 247 billion and total assets exceeding 275 billion.

call on 0112-357-357. Simple as that, okay? And of course, we need to say a big thank you to all our sponsors who make all this amazing. You know, it's fantastic. Now, you got to go down LVT Galamavata, right in front of the LVT Galamavata flats. The wonderful people, the barrister, the most amazing people. Once I was, you know, sometime back about 6-7 months ago, I had to go to Sigiri for a function, and you know, I had to stay a couple of days. You know, when you meet something, when you go to a place where that's familiar to you, right? And when you see the ambience, when you see the architecture, which is very similar, and you feel like home, you're never lost. You don't feel that, you know, you have come out all the way and you're spending time out there without your family. When you move, you know, just go and check out barista and you just order something and you feel like home. That's the kind of things that these wonderful people do. And you got to check out their 100th outlet. I can't tell that this is looking better, that is looking better, because each of their outlets, it's unique. They have their own little piece of pride. But when it comes to their 100th, yeah, I love the fact that they have gone out of their way for recycling. They have made two beautiful trees, okay, out of bicycle handles, not motor bicycles, you know, the push cycles, the choppers. They've got it all, right? Imagine this would have been waste somewhere. They've created a beautiful piece of art through this, and it's so homely. And on top of all that, they've got two beautiful bonsai plants as well, which is, I hope it's still there. And they have a piano as well, you know, if you want to go and do your little stunt and, you know, record some. You know, the next thing is you'll be Sri Lanka's next piano player who's been followed on social media. You never know, barista is the people who give this chance to you. So check out especially their Oreo shakes. They've got the red velvet, they've got the strawberry and the blueberry, which is simply awesome. It's only 1,490 rupees. That's all it takes, okay? So keep that in mind as well. And also, remember, over the weekend, head over to Damro. If you're looking for an air conditioning, right? If you think, okay, it's about time. If you have been delaying this, no, it's too expensive. Too much of electricity consumption. No, you know, this inverter system is like unbelievable. It'll just cut down half of your electricity bill. 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And also, remember, tomorrow and day after, make sure you take your children to the Australian Education Roadshow 2026. Very, very, very important. 23 years of legacy of trust continues, bridging borders with Jiva Education. Meet Australia's leading universities at the Australian Education Roadshow, okay? 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You know, it's just unbelievable. So make sure on the 5th of September, it's happening at KCC, that's the Kandy City Centre. And on the 6th of September, it's happening at the Goldface Hotel Colombo. 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Make sure to give them a call on 0778-44993. Time for a break. We'll be back. Don't think of touching those dials. You're listening to Kiss Mornings. A very good morning to you.

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0: gentlemen, here it is, the most listened to radio show on the planet. 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
1: Kiss Mornings with Mark and Christian. Well, those men are

0: right, that's called Tucky Tucky. DJ Snake and Selena Gomez. Cardi B and Ozuna also teaming up on that one. On a Friday morning, that's what a Friday should sound like. Get things started right. Chris has been here for a while. I also have been listening from afar, Chris. Yeah,
1: thank you.
0: And today is his final day on Kiss Mornings. For one entire week, you're going to be on leave.
1: Yep.
0: So we will miss you here on Kiss.
1: I miss you already.
0: We're gonna try and have a good time while Chris is really having a good time in Vietnam. And remember, if you want to fly to Ho Chi Minh City 3 times a week, Tuesdays, Thursdays, and Saturdays, departing at 2300 Sri Lanka time, that's 11 p.m., and they will arrive at 5:55 a.m., from what I understand. We're talking about Vietjet. They are very much a part of Kiss Mornings. You can go and check out www.vietjetair.com and figure out when you want to fly and what you want to do in Vietnam. All of that is available for you online. 0112-444-044 is the hotline. We'll give you more details on Vietjet, but right now we'll just remind you about the website www.vietjetair.com.
1: And also congratulations to Bank of Ceylon, once again been recognized as Sri Lanka's most valuable brand for the year 2026 by Brand Finance Lanka, reaffirming its position as the country's leading banking brand. And the bank's brand value has reached 65.5 billion rupees, recording an impressive 14.1 year-on-year growth. Bank of Ceylon extends its sincere appreciation to all its valued customers, employees, business partners, and all stakeholders whose continued trust and support have made this achievement possible. The bank remains committed in delivering innovative, customer-focused banking solutions while contributing to the sustainable growth and prosperity of Sri Lanka. So once again, congratulations to Bank of Ceylon, once again being recognized as Sri Lanka's most valuable brand for the year 2026.
0: So have schools fully opened? Not yet.
1: No, not yet. On Monday.
0: I think some of the international schools are on. Mm-hmm. I believe 2 or 3 of them have restarted. So Monday is going to be that nightmarish morning when all of us adults will realize the plight that we go through every single morning with the school vans, the school buses. I mean, it's a given. You've got to go through it, but there's no way around it. That's the bottom line. Unless you wake up at 5 and you drop your kids at school at 5:45, that's going to be another issue.
1: Yeah.
0: But to get here on time, I have to drop my kids at school at like 6:10. They're at school at 6:10 in the morning, which is quite early, but surprisingly not too bad, because I thought that, you know, they were early to see that other parents also do the same thing.
1: Yeah,
0: they drop their kids.
1: The traffic.
0: Or maybe because they too need to get to whichever workplace at whichever time.
1: Mm-hmm.
0: So anyways, that's that. Monday is the day that we're going to have to obviously realize that the traffic is back. Till then, let's take it easy. It is a Friday. It is the 3rd of September. Feeling fantastic on a Friday morning. But after I read this story, I was really thinking, what is going on? Turns out a woman was injured in a shooting near an apartment complex here in Kalpiti, 6th Lane, Kalpiti. Early hours of this morning, 3 a.m., some dude decided to take his gun, I suppose, that he had in his apartment and started shooting at these two women that were on street level. And that's a bit of a crazy story. You don't really hear this type of thing happening all that much in Colombo from an apartment. Somebody, you know, brazen and brave enough to shoot whoever they were. So, yeah, that's a big story that just came out like 40 minutes ago. So you probably didn't hear it on the evening news last night. But that's what we're about. We give you all the latest, not just with the music, but with the news. And, of course, our sponsors. Thank you, Chris. Go ahead.
1: Absolutely. 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
0: All right, 7:13, that's the time. We're going to hit you with more music because that's what we want to hear on a Friday. Don't touch that dial. This is Kiss Mornings. We will be back.
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3: Double one, double one. Yes, I'm the plug with the goods, I'm the one. They try to take what they can, but I bun on them. 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With the tools, I'm a run. 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I make the moves cause I got the jump. Just call me for delivery. 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
1: Hi.
0: I would like to order some sushi. Can I have some Orimaki rainbow?
1: Mm-hmm.
0: Edamame and sashimi. I want spicy noodles too.

0: So sushi is a very interesting topic, Chris. Mm. I bet you didn't know this. It is not originally Japanese.
1: Mm.
0: How's that? Mm. Everybody thinks sushi is from Japan.
1: Yeah.
0: Yes, it might be very popular there, but the actual origins of sushi are not Japanese. It was, in fact, Southeast Asia. And the folk living along the Mekong River about 2,000 years ago that actually started eating sushi. Mm. And sushi is not about the fish.
1: Yeah.
0: It's about the vinegared rice. Mm. That's what it's all about. Yep. Sushi actually refers to the vinegared rice, not the raw fish, meaning vegetarian rolls without any fish are still authentic sushi. You learn something new every day.
1: Your name was also inspired by
0: some sushi guy. Why?
1: Because there is a sushi called Maki.
0: Yeah, there is. There's no R in that.
1: Maki.
0: It's M-A-K-I.
1: Yeah, yeah. Maki.
0: And I've always been fascinated with
1: Mikiri Maki, Uramaki, Temaki, Gunkan Maki, Inari, and another one I can't pronounce, and sashimi.
0: Yeah, there's basically between 6 and 15 main fundamental sushi varieties
1: Maki
0: that the experts want to, you know, let us know.
1: Are you a big fan?
0: I used to be a big fan, and I mean, I'm okay with it. I can eat it on any given day.
1: I love it with the wasabi, baby.
0: Yeah. Only thing is, lots of people think you have to use your chopsticks when you're eating sushi. But the truth is, many chefs encourage you to use your clean fingers to eat it with, you know, like no chopsticks, which is also kind of interesting. Anyways, that's some informational nonsense for you about sushi right here on Kiss Morning. 7:41 is the time on the clock. This is, of course, way more important than sushi facts, and that is what is happening over this weekend. CIRP happens to be on Kiss Mornings. They started yesterday. The Colombo Institute of Research and Psychology. The acronym for that is CIRP. They have taught psychology and only psychology since 2010. Their campus is down Gaul Road in Bambalapitiya, number 230 to be exact. And the coolest thing is they offer the complete pathway in one place, a foundation.

0: morning to 6 p.m. Keep that in mind. The CIRP stalls are between R1 to R4. So when you go to BMICH, look for R1 to R4, and then you're going to be with the folk at CIRP. And psychology is the way forward, no doubt about it. 0117-212-600.
1: Papa has just dropped the all-new fish sandwich, and trust me, boys and girls, it's all about the fish. It's about more fish and more crunch. 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It's an absolute beast of a sandwich for just 1,500 rupees. Give them a call on 0112-123-123.
0: All right, so the Bike X55 is also on Kiss Mornings, the modern premium SUV designed for customers who seek style, technology, comfort, safety, and performance in one package. It's distributed here in Sri Lanka by the David Pieris Automobiles folk, and they want you to know that not only is it an eye-catching modern SUV that you are planning on investing in, but also a vehicle that's packed with a ton of power, a 1.5 liter turbocharged petrol engine, 185 horses to help you along the way, and a powerful 305 newton meters of torque, which is exceptional. And this is the Bike X55, now distributed here in Sri Lanka thanks to our friends at David Pieris Automobiles Private Limited. Give them a buzz on 0114-700-678, and remember, the bike sales office nearest to you would be Battaramulla. They also have one in Hyde Park Corner, Matra, Ratnapura, and Kurunagala too. It is a Friday, time for us to hit you with some tight tunes. That's what we do on Fridays. 7:44 is the time. We'll be right back.
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0: said and done, this music that the Black Eyed Peas made way back when, I think this song came out in probably 2008, 2004, OMG, Let's Get It Started. Will.i.am was always streets ahead of the rest of the game, not just on the music front, but on everything. In 2004, he was talking about AI, right? Mm. And now he is so engrossed with AI, he's coming out with all sorts of crazy, phenomenally awesome things, including a modern three-wheeler. As in, when we say three-wheeler, we think of our three-wheeler. This is a modern three-wheeler with like three wheels. That's why I call it a three-wheeler. Yeah. It's got a hood and it's like it's a workstation, a moving workstation. That's what really? He has built. Yeah, if you go and just take a look at, like, you know, what is Will.i.am doing now, you'll see all of the crazy stuff that he's up to. And it's very evident when you listen to songs from 2004, you realize how advanced they were with their music. So yeah, it's nice to hear tunes like that on a Friday morning. 8:02 is the time on the clock. Now, this story caught my eye, Chris. Turns out school dropouts will now have the opportunity to apply for certain jobs in Japan. So just because you drop out of school, it doesn't mean it's the end of everything. This is great news.
1: Vocational or?
0: No, this is basically truck driving positions.
1: Okay.
0: Kids that have dropped out of school for whatever reason at least have another avenue to, you know, find some career that they might be good at. You know, some of these truck drivers in certain parts of the world, they're making a lot of money. I mean, you'll be surprised. There's one Lankan guy on TikTok who basically has this huge like a 40-foot container type of scene that he has to drive from place to place. And he videos himself after his shift, how he makes his food in his little truck, and millions of views. So that supplements what you make a month. If you're monetized on TikTok and on Facebook, you make money.
1: And Mark, unlike in Sri Lanka, those guys there, like, getting a license is next to nothing. There are about 3 to 4 exams. Your health in condition, you know,
0: it's
1: all
0: not as
1: that.
0: Easy. It's not
1: it
0: as
1: is
0: easy.
1: Very difficult. And on top of that, if you get through all that, your pay is simply unbelievable.
0: It's very,
1: they pay
0: very
1: you really well, and they, you know, travel from one province to a from, you know, it's
0: one section of the country to the other.
1: That's like 300, 400 miles.
0: Interestingly enough, school dropouts will also now have the opportunity to apply for certain jobs in Japan, including truck driving positions, provided they have the required Japanese language proficiency. This is basically what the Sri Lanka Foreign Employment Agency and the chairman at the Sri Lanka Foreign Employment Agency had to say. He made the remarks at a media briefing, and he said that the SLFEA, the only government-affiliated employment agency, has launched a new program to provide overseas employment opportunities for Sri Lankans overall, and school dropouts will also have options now. Recruitment, according to what I found out, has already begun for job opportunities in Japan, South Korea, Israel, and several Middle Eastern countries. So hey, if that floats your boat, hopefully you're gonna get in touch with the folk that are doing this, and that is of course the Sri Lanka Foreign Employment Agency. Just a little FYI. It is 8:05 right now, thanking our friends at the Homelands Group of Companies as well. 0703-888-888. That is the number you need to call if you have any interest in investing in a brand new resort, apartment, or villa. Homelands is the way to do it. They know exactly how and what you need to live a very luxurious life here in the city or across any of the 24 mega development projects that they've got going on. So thank you, Homelands. And also, real quick, NSBM Green University Town, also on Kiss Mornings, Sri Lanka's premier degree awarding institute, is inviting after A-level students to take the next step towards their future with expert academic guidance at the Meet Your Lecturer Guidance Program, happening this weekend, the 5th, that's tomorrow, and the 6th, that's the day after tomorrow, 9 a.m. to 5 p.m. at NSBM Green University Town. 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All you got to do is call our friends at NSBM today on 011-544-5000. The WhatsApp hotline is 071-244-5000. That is the story. 8:06 is the time. We'll take another mini pause, hit you up with some music on a Friday morning. That's the plan. Good morning to ya.
2: 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Kiss 969.

0: All right, that's Wachachachacha. Sage the Gemini or Gemini right here on Kiss Mornings, reminding you that it's a Friday. What is going on? What's the traffic situation like? Hit us up. You know the number, 0785-969-969. Have you ever in the recent past got a day maid or a day laborer to do anything for you? Maybe in Ragama, maybe here in Colombo.
1: Finding one is the difficult thing, though.
0: It is very difficult. What are you willing to pay for a day maid or a day laborer? Let's say just a day maid to come clean the cupboards, clean the house, sweep, mop, do the bathrooms. How much are you okay to spend?
1: 2 to 2.5?
0: 2 to 2.5 is the given usual amount.
1: Yeah.
0: Would you ever consider paying 9,000 rupees, right, for a fully automated robot that does pretty much everything that the human would do? Not everything, but the vast majority of things. Mopping, sweeping, cleaning. Would you pay 9,000 bucks for a robot?
1: A day.
0: A day.
1: No way.
0: To rent out a robot?
1: No.
0: You wouldn't do it, right?
1: Because I believe that a robot can't do what a man, a physical cleaner can do.
0: No, at least, you know.
1: But even so, I won't.
0: You know that they're working, robot.
1: Okay.
0: So, turns out now, in the US, you can actually rent, right, a robot for $30 an hour. So that's 9,000 rupees, give or take, for an hour. Not for the whole day. Now, okay, you're planning on paying 2,500 for the whole day's work.
1: Yeah, yeah.
0: So, yeah, there's this one company, a startup in San Francisco, Tau Robotics. They are renting out humanoid robots that can clean your home for $30 an hour. And the bots are remotely monitored by humans for now and can vacuum, wipe counters, clean up spills, and take out the trash. Mm. Those are the basic things that this robot can do, but it's $30 an hour. Kind of interesting.
1: But even that 2,500 mark, a small apartment, it's not worth it. You might as well do it yourself.
0: It depends on the amount of work. Yeah. You know, if it's deep cleaning job.
1: Or if it's sweeping, mopping, and doing the toilets, and, you know, brushing and cleaning.
0: Yeah.
1: It's half-day's work.
0: So, yeah, it is what it is. I don't think we're going to see any robots cleaning our houses in the very near future. But, hey, 15 years from now, it could be just the way things are.
1: You never know.
0: And if by any chance they do sell robots here in Sri Lanka for cleaning purposes or whatever purpose in the future, I'm pretty sure Damro will be the place where you need to go to get your robots to. Because as of now, everything that you need for your house is available at Damro, including the wonderful world-renowned AC brands, Samsung, Panasonic, Innovex ACs are now available at all of the Damro showrooms island-wide, 160-plus showrooms and counting. Damro furniture, in case you didn't know, the washing machines and the refrigerators are all manufactured in their Damro factories here in Sri Lanka. So you're never going to run short of anything when it comes to those three items. What? 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And on top of that, if it's like, you know, Samsung products that you're planning on getting, the double warranty should be one of the most enticing things for you, because you have the original Samsung warranty on top of the Damro warranty. 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And you can also do your shopping online at damro.lk.
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0: On the other side, we're going to talk about vehicle registrations and how it has apparently dipped in July as the inventory is building up and true credit demand is being questioned. I got some facts and figures, stats, if you will, coming up on the other side of this tiny little mini pause at 8:16. Good morning to you.

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0: Swedish House Mafia featuring John Martin with Don't You Worry Child right here on Kiss Mornings. There's no okay, surprisingly, on the end of that track. Caught me by surprise. It said radio edit this time around, not a general okay. From us here in the studios, wishing all of our peoples out there a very happy Friday morning. It is the first weekend for 2026 September. The September 2026. The first weekend is here, and hopefully you are going to make the most of it. Now, in the near future, when we want to travel, right now we got, our regular trains, we have our vehicles, we have our buses, and in certain cases, three-wheelers as well. But looking into the future, things might be a little more electric and a very railway-like, because according to what I found out, construction of Sri Lanka's long-awaited electric railway network is apparently going or expected to commence by May or June next year.
1: Wow.
0: That's quite fast. Now, this is what the Transport, Highways and Urban Development Minister Bimal Ratnayake basically said at an event. He outlined the government's plans to modernize the country's public transport system with the first phase of the railway electrification project targeted for completion by 2030. That's not too far away, considering that we're almost done with 2026. So 3.5 years, if their plans go accordingly, we'll have some electric railway networks to enjoy here in Sri Lanka, which is fantastic. That's what we want to hear. Good things.
1: So come to think of it, I mean, way back in time, when Sri Lanka was Ceylon, we had trams running around Colombo.
0: We had trams. You're right. There are pictures of trams.
1: Yeah, exactly. And we still have those tracks. The tracks and those Kalugal, bricks. Mm. Yeah, I don't know whether they're still there, but somewhere in Fort, I'm sure there is.
0: There is, right?
1: Yeah, so back in the day, it has been there.
0: Interesting. Mm. So also moving from electric trains to cars, that's what we have on our streets these days. Total registrations have worked out to a very moderate 53,221 units, though commercial segments and passenger vehicles show resilience. The headline reads, vehicle registrations dip in July as inventory buildup obscures true credit demand. Now, apparently, financing disconnect deepens amid reports of pre-registrations to bypass 90-day penalty, though dealers claim practice remains limited. Tourism fleet renewals drive surges in passenger vans and commercial buses, signaling capital investment in tourism sector. We don't need to understand everything that's on this article. We just need to understand that the total motor vehicle registrations across Sri Lanka moderated to 53,221 units in July of 2026, down from 58,000 units in June. So that's what's going on.
1: I think it's the cost, Mark.
0: It has to be.
1: It has to be the cost. I mean,
0: it has to be tax upon tax.
1: Unbelievable.
0: It's becoming a true dream to own a brand new vehicle. Yeah, you can get, second-hand market vehicles for decent prices still. Mm-hmm. But question is for how long? Because the demand...
1: Yeah.
0: There's more supply than demand, that's by the looks of it. That's what this article is suggesting.
1: So in case if you're planning to buy either way, if you want a lease, all you got to do is speak to the wonderful folks at LB Leasing. 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
0: Hi, Mark. Can you please share the electric train routes planned? Okay, from what I understand, the main line extending from Colombo Fort to Ragama. How's that? Ragam is like in the thick of things, eh?
1: Yeah, because that's the central place, Mark.
0: That's crazy. So
1: it's the Nigambo line and the other line to Mihirigam, everything. Ragam is the central, a hub.
0: Right.
1: That's why it's very important.
0: It's going to be between the main line will go from Colombo Fort to Ragam. The coastal line goes from Colombo Fort to Panadura. That's awesome. And the Kalani Valley line goes from Maradana to Makumbura. So those are the three proposed initial electric rail, you know, plans that they have. And hopefully they'll complete it by 2030. Sounds fantastic. Anyways, it's 8:34 right now. Got to take another mini pause. Just before we take this mini pause, though, need to thank our friends at Barista. All of a sudden, we saw that wonderful smile in the hands of a new employee that we have actually not seen in the recent past.
1: Yeah, but smiling always.
0: Always smiling. A brand new barista gal, if you will, comes to our outdoor broadcast studios with some fantastic beverages. So thank you, barista. You too will enjoy your Oreo shakes or anything else that you want off their menu. Just remember that you also have an app that you can download at the Play Store, the App Store. So go and download the app and give it a shot, because now you can tap Grab and Go with Barista. Thank you once again to the wonderful folks at Barista and Go. Also, check out the 100th Barista outlet down Baseline Road.
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0: Hi, Mark. I couldn't hear the... Oh, no, it's another railway line message. Yeah, so the main line extends from Colombo Fort to Ragam. This is the planned routes, okay? Then the coastal line goes from Colombo Fort to Panadura, and the Kalani Valley line goes from Maradana to Makumbura. That's pretty much the story in a nutshell. We'll take a mini pause at 8:36. We will be back, though. Good morning to you. If you want to get in touch with us, maybe with a traffic update, maybe with some other update, 0785-969-969. That is how you do it. We'll be right back.
2: Wake up, go ahead and turn it up. Waking up with your number one morning show. Wake up.
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0: Man, what a song, what a time. This was, I think, the mid-90s when Will Smith had this song basically blazing
1: Get jiggy with it.
0: The airwaves. And even in 2026, it still sounds pretty darn good.
1: Yeah.
0: Just like the information I have about how you can fly to Ho Chi Minh City every single week, three flights leaving Sri Lanka and headed directly to Ho Chi Minh City. We're talking about Vietjet. That's right, Vietjet is now on Kiss Mornings. You can go and check out their official website, www.vietjetair.com, for bookings and inquiries and flight plans and how you can go to Australia, India, China, Japan, South Korea, Singapore, Kazakhstan, and Indonesia, Thailand, Malaysia, Philippines, Laos, Cambodia, just to name a few. And obviously direct flights three times a week from Sri Lanka to Ho Chi Minh City in Vietnam. And all you need to do is pick that phone up and call Vietjet on 0112-444-044.
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0: It wouldn't be right if we didn't remind you about the water supply situation suspended for 24 hours from 8 p.m. tonight, the 3rd of September, till 8 p.m. tomorrow, the 4th of September. Wait a minute,
1: so
0: today...
1: It's happening right now.
0: The water cut is going on several areas in the Colombo district. Just be warned. According to this information, water supply will be suspended to Nugegoda, Kohuwala, Dehiwala, Mount Lavinia, Ratmalana, Morotua, Ravatawata, Soysapura, Angulana, Indibedda, Katubedda, Kaldemulla, Modara, Korlavella, Egoduyana, and Katukurunda areas as well. So that's the story. It's on till 8 p.m. tonight, FYI.
1: I got the shock of my life when I saw an old news article which I was not aware of.
0: About booze being banned at the...
1: Yes, now it has happened in March 2026.
0: Okay.
1: Just during the period.
0: Right.
1: But Amech was somewhere down the first week of April, and we still did it. And I don't know how far this is going to, you know, implement, and it's going to be a total ban on alcohol and cigarettes during big matches.
0: I don't think it's a bad idea, but the old boys... Yeah. Of all the schools
1: but
0: will
1: the thing
0: have issues.
1: Is, it's the old boys is a different thing, but because of this situation where it's where the ticket itself is inclusive of everything,
0: right?
1: The shortage, the bites, and the drinks, everything. It's been misused. That's the problem.
0: Yeah.
1: Even the kids have access.
0: Yeah.
1: And if they don't, I mean, most of the schools, the principals or the teachers would be there, you know, spying on everything happening. But how far can you do it? This is a bit of a concern because it's gone out of hand.
0: That's
1: the reason. So regulations come when things go out of hand, and everyone suffers after that.
0: So we need to double check on where that story is headed, and whether it's going to actually be a thing. Looking into the next March Madness in 2027.
1: Absolutely.
0: All right. So I was talking about electric trains a little while ago. Vindana sent in a message about the car prices and how Sri Lanka's vehicle market is entering another period of price pressure. According to this information, the cost of several models have jumped by hundreds of thousands of rupees. In certain cases, 500 to 900,000 rupees, and in the case of the bigger CC vehicles, maybe even 4.5 million rupees more.
1: The jump only. Oh my goodness.
0: So, you know, at the end of the day, when you hear stories like that, that is when you need to understand that we have companies in Sri Lanka that are making the ownership of brand new vehicles still a possibility and not a dream? And that is, of course, our wonderful friends at David Pieris Automobiles bringing the Bike X55 to Sri Lanka. 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The number to call is as follows: 0114-700-678. 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
0: And a big warm welcome to a brand new sponsor that I have absolutely no issues with. In fact, I base my entire day around their brand, and that is Libera. They are here on Kiss Mornings. Let's give them a round of applause. Libera has been working with us on and off for a long time, and now it is official. They are proud Kiss Morning sponsors, and as you can see, I'm in my Libera best. I have about 60 or 70 Libera shirts to date, and I'm so thankful that I'm looking good thanks to Libera, and you will too when you go to their flagship store right here in this is Bambalapitiya technically, right? Yeah, so it's right next door, Glen Arbor Place. That's where you'll find the Libera flagship store at. And if you're a big and tall kind of guy, big boned as they say, not to worry, they have a section called the Legends section, and at that section all of the clothes are 3, 4, and 5, maybe even 6XL. And they got t-shirts, they have proper shirts, they got linens, they got the awesome pants that we saw, jeans, office wear, chinos, they got it all, and some exquisite leather products as well. So Libera is now on Kiss Mornings, and you'll be hearing about them more and more as the weeks pass, and that is the story. 9 o'clock is the time right now. We got to take another mini pause. We're gonna be back though. Good morning to you.
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5: History.

0: for all the people that know me, they know that if this song plays and I'm in that state of mind, there's only one place you're going to find me. That's on the dance floor. Calabria from 2007. What a track. 9:13 is the time on the clock. We got Kristen with the camera. She's going to be filling in for you next week. And today is your final Chris quiz for about a week.
1: Thank you.
0: And then when you come back, we'll be doing it in Vietnamese. Now you have given in. You have totally given in. Yeah, everyone knows you're going to Vietnam today.
1: Oh, you know, right? And unbelievable.
0: Yeah, the funny thing is, by around Thursday next week, the only thing that you're going to want to do is come back to Sri Lanka.
1: I know.
0: while you're here, all you want to do is go there.
1: No, not exactly.
0: And once you get there, by about Thursday, let's see, on Thursday, somebody's going to send a message. Hi, Mark. How's the program? let's do the Chris quiz.
1: Okay. Now, today is basically a music trivia question.
0: Okay.
1: It's the dark truth behind songs, songs that we usually sing along.
0: Okay.
1: The dark truth.
0: Right.
1: Okay. So, I will give you a description of the song.
0: Okay.
1: Probably the artist as well to make things easier.
0: Right.
1: And you got to guess what the song is.
0: Okay, done.
1: Okay. Now, the first one. Now, this is a wedding favorite.
0: Uh-huh.
1: It's actually about jealousy, surveillance and obsession.
0: Okay.
1: The person who wrote itself called it rather evil.
0: Okay.
1: His reaction to couples using this for the first dance?
0: Uh-huh.
1: Well, good luck.
0: Okay.
1: What's the song?
0: I'm caught in a trap.
1: No.
0: I can't hold back.
1: No, this is basically like everybody, like the first dance, they will have this. But the real meaning behind it, it's all about being jealous, surveillance, you're under scrutiny, obsession.
0: I'm looking at Kristen.
1: Okay, so you know the song.
0: Technically, Kristen can also help me.
1: Not even REM. Not even REM.
0: Okay.
1: That has nothing to do with the song anyway.
0: You said the artist. You're gonna give me the artist also.
1: Yeah. Okay. Sting.
0: This is every breath you take.
1: Yeah, there you go. Well done. Now this one.
0: Thank you, studio audience.
1: Okay. This is a huge patriotic chorus which hides a much darker story.
0: Okay.
1: A Vietnam veteran comes home traumatized, grieving, and unable to find work. Somehow, it still became a political rally favorite.
0: Okay.
1: What is the song?
0: Artist?
1: Artist story?
0: Yeah, I 100% need the artist.
1: Oh, you can do
0: this. No, I can, but it'll be easier with the artist.
1: Okay, Bruce the Springsteen.
0: Ah, this...
1: 1984.
0: This has got to be Bruce Springsteen.
1: Mm-hmm.
0: Born in the USA.
1: Yay!
0: All right.
1: Yes.
0: There we go.
1: Born in the USA. Okay, now this one. The famous story about him watching somebody drown, which is a question mark, completely made up. A real inspiration was far simpler and more personal, the breakdown of his marriage.
0: Okay.
1: Song from the year 1981.
0: Richard Marx.
1: No.
0: I tried.
1: Well, that is also drowning.
0: I wanted to sound confident.
1: Azad.
0: Yeah. Azad. Azad. Hazard.
1: Didn't I tell you the story about Azad?
0: We'll get to that after because we might not have time to do that.
1: Okay.
0: Artist?
1: Phil Collins.
0: Mm. Another day in paradise.
1: No.
0: Think twice.
1: No.
0: That's the same song with a different title. Phil Collins.
1: Yeah.
0: Oh my goodness. Is it True Colors?
1: No. In the Air Tonight.
0: In the Air Tonight. What a song.
1: In the Air Tonight. Phil Collins, 1981.
0: All right.
1: Okay, now this one. It sounds like it sounds like a song about a bird.
0: Okay.
1: But this person connected it to the U.S. civil rights struggle and the Little Rock Nine, which was also a group.
0: Okay.
1: Right? Bird was also British slang for girl.
0: Right.
1: What is the song?
0: What is the song?
1: From the 1968.
0: My goodness.
1: Going to the 60s.
0: Your time.
1: Mm.
0: Ah. Okay, who's the artist?
1: Beatles.
0: Mm. Beatles had so many songs.
1: Mm. Bird. With the bird. Yeah.
0: Oh my goodness.
1: Not famous in Sri Lanka.
0: Not so famous in Sri Lanka. I give up. What is it?
1: Big Blackbird.
0: Blackbird. Yeah, yeah. I don't never got that.
1: Yeah. Okay. Next one. Possibly the happiest sounding song about crystal Okay. Addiction.
0: Okay.
1: Right? Ever recorded. It's about the crystal. You know what?
0: Yeah.
1: Addiction ever recorded. It's
0: you can say crystal methamphetamine.
1: Okay, that's right. Right?
0: You can say it considering we got so much of it here in Sri Lanka. Yeah.
1: I'm the customer type. No?
0: Yeah.
1: It's upbeat sound fools so many listeners.
0: Free from desire.
1: No. That heavily censored versions became mainstream radio sampled.
0: Okay, artist.
1: 1997, Third Eye Blind.
0: Third Eye Blind. Yeah. Okay, Third Eye Blind. Wow, that's a while away because we haven't played a Third Eye Blind track.
1: Yeah. Again, not in Sri Lanka, not much of radio time for this.
0: Yeah, I'm going to have to say I'm going to give up.
1: Semi-charmed life. Yeah.
0: Okay.
1: Now this one.
0: Last one.
1: No, one more.
0: Okay.
1: Wait. People treated it like a love song.
0: Uh-huh.
1: Right? The guys saw something very different.
0: Uh-huh.
1: A brutal song about using another person like a disposable prod.
0: Okay.
1: Romantic? Not quite.
0: Okay.
1: What is the song?
0: Which year did it come out?
1: 1987.
0: Who sang it?
1: R.E.M.
0: Losing My Religion.
1: No.
0: Stand in the place where The One I Love is the name of the song.
1: Yeah.
0: I don't think I heard that.
1: Okay.
0: I don't think I remember that. Well, that's the One I Love.
1: That is there.
0: Okay.
1: Okay, now this one.
0: Last one.
1: No, one more.
0: Oh my goodness.
1: No, two more. Pretty interesting ones. Okay, quickly. For decades, people insisted it was... No, let's go to the other one. This is also not a famous one.
0: Last one.
1: Last two. Okay. Catchy bass line, cheerful whistle, extremely dark story.
0: Okay.
1: Mark Foster wrote it from the perspective of a troubled teenager.
0: Okay.
1: As a commentary on youth isolation and gun violence.
0: Okay. Something walk away?
1: No.
0: Fight? Run away?
1: No.
0: Christian's trying to help me with some hand
1: it's
0: movements.
1: From the year 2010, Foster the People.
0: Foster the People. Pumped Up Kicks.
1: Yes. Right. There you go. This one you have to know. This is the last one.
0: Hallelujah.
1: One. If you don't tell this,
0: okay,
1: I will have Hemant to shoot you.
0: Okay. Done. That's a deal.
1: Satanic Church.
0: Okay.
1: Question mark.
0: Okay.
1: Psychiatric Hospital.
0: Uh-huh.
1: Question mark.
0: Uh-huh.
1: Secret Cult.
0: Okay.
1: Question mark. None of them.
0: Okay.
1: Right. He described it as the metaphor for excess temptation and the dark side of the American dream.
0: Okay. It's Shaggy with...
1: No.
0: Who's the artist?
1: One of the longest songs we play on radio.
0: Eagles.
1: Yes.
0: Yeah, Hotel California.
1: There you go.
0: Just a little clue is what we need, right? Right, Christian?
1: Any clue, then hoga.
0: She tried. She did this, then she did this, and then she pointed at her shoes. There was pumped up kicks. Okay. Anyways, well done to you. Chris, that was the last Chris quiz for this week and for next week as well.
1: Mm-hmm.
0: So that's that. We'll switch things up now because we have a ton of things that we need to get through. And after your A-levels, you can plan your next step at NSBM by meeting the lecturers. That's right. NSBM Green University Town in Pitipana, Home Agama, Sri Lanka's premier degree awarding institute, is inviting after A-level students to take the next step towards their future with the expert academic guidance at the Meet Your Lecture Guidance Program happening this weekend, the 5th and the 6th, 9 a.m. to 5 p.m. at NSBM. You will, as a student, discover a range of international degrees and programs offered by top-ranked universities, including the University of Plymouth in the UK, Victoria University in Australia, the American University in the US of A, and the Southern Cross University in Australia. So lots of different options for you to undertake, lots of guidance. That's what's pretty much going to happen at NSBM over the weekend, and you just need to call this number if you want more information. 011-544-5000, and the WhatsApp hotline is 071-244-5000.
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14: 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That's the CIRP area. If you go to stalls R1 through R4, you will find them. And this is going to be great. Students and parents can meet admissions advisors and staff, academics, current students, talk through psychology pathways after your O-levels and your A-levels, and ask about the change maker scholarships available for selected students based on your achievements. You can also call this number for more information. CIRP, of course, Colombo International, Colombo Institute of Research and Psychology. That is the acronym CIRP. And the number to call, 0117-212-600. The only folk that teaches psychology and only psychology since 2010. That's a big deal because, as we know, psychology is obviously a big industry in itself, and even looking into the future, one area that AI can't really do too much damage in is psychology. The human mind is a unique thing, and AI wouldn't be here without that uniqueness. And psychology is right up there with the main aspects of just general life.
15: Mm-hmm. I mean, psychology
14: is morphed into everything. So CIRP does it like nobody else. Go and give them a call on 0117-212-600. We'll take another mini pause right now. 9:32 is the time. We'll be back.
8: Let's go.

0: No matter how many commercials we have, never too late for a nipple cripple. All right, Strangers, David Tort, and a few other people on that track. Strangers, by the way, that's an okay track. As in, there's an okay right after Strangers. And this is more than okay. If you are fiending, if you are feeling a craving for seafood, well, you're in the right place because we are an island nation and we have plenty of seafood. But the thing is, pretty much all the places that you end up at, you'll get the regular stuff. You get your lagoon crabs and prawns. You'll get your cuttlefish. You might get some octopus. You know how it goes, right? 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And that is what we want to tell you about right now. If you're craving more variety, Popeye's Sri Lanka has your ultimate seafood feast covered. From the signature Cajun shrimp burger, the flavored packed Cajun shrimp rice, and the handy calamari wrap. 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
0: So SLPP MP Nama Rajapaksa had arrived at the Bribery Commission to give a statement earlier on, and guess who decided to join him? The former Minister Johnston Fernando also arrived at the Bribery Commission to give a separate statement, but they're there together, so just a little FYI. Those are the basically hot bits or pieces of news early this morning. 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
0: Absolutely. 07 03 888 888, that is the number you need to call our friends at Homelands on. 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
0: 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We love you guys to the moon and back.
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0: And NSBM Green University Town in Pitipana, Homagama, Sri Lanka's premier degree awarding institute, is inviting after A-level students to take part in the next step that they need to know about and obviously have a brighter future with the academic guidance and everything else you need information-wise. 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
0: What time is the flight tonight, champion?
1: Tomorrow morning. 2:15 a.m.
0: 2:15 a.m. Are we excited?
1: No.
0: You're not?
1: I'll be missing you all more.
0: Don't lie. No. Don't try to get away with lies. You'll forget us the moment you get into the transport. Oh, here itself. When you get into the transport to go to the airport.
1: I haven't even sorted that out yet.
0: Oh my goodness. That's really bad. Have you got your spending money organized?
1: Yes.
0: Oh my gosh, Chris. You are a really bad traveler. That's what I can tell you. But you made one good decision, and that is to use Vietjet to fly directly to Ho Chi Minh City. And this particular flight happens every Tuesday, Thursday, and Saturday, departing at 11 p.m. Sri Lanka time and arriving in Ho Chi Minh at 5:55 a.m. Of course, Vietjet, the airline that we are promoting on Kiss Mornings, is not just a fly-by-night kind of situation. Today, the folk at Vietjet employ over 9,000 people in 66 countries and territories. They've been doing things for a long time. They already have 135 aircrafts, which they plan to increase to about 500 aircrafts sometime within the next 3 or 4 years. And as of today, they have a very high technical reliability rating on their 135 aircrafts, and they have transported over 300 million people to date. One of the reasons is because they fly to the largest cities in Australia, India, of course, China, Japan, South Korea, Singapore, Kazakhstan, Indonesia, Thailand, Malaysia, Philippines, Laos, Cambodia, and the list goes on. So if you want to fly directly to Ho Chi Minh City right here from sunny Sri Lanka, all you need to do is visit www.vietjetair.com or call their hotline 0112-444-044. 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That's the story. We'll take a mini pause at 9:59. We'll be right back.
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10: 10:10, that's the time. It looks like we're still here because we got more information that we need to share. And this time around, it's the Colombo Institute of Research and Psychology, aka CIRP. They've been teaching psychology and only psychology since 2010. Their campus is down Gaul Road, Bambalapitiya 230. That's the exact spot you need to be at. And they offer the complete pathways in one place. We're talking about foundation diplomas. Students that have that foundation diploma, they can join right after their O-levels and then follow through into their BSc honors in psychology, the BSc honors in psychotherapy and counseling degrees as well, awarded by the University of Greater Manchester in the UK. And you can transfer to universities in Australia and New Zealand as well, which is awesome. Students learn from visiting professors from the UK alongside Sri Lanka senior academics. They train through internships and work placements and have free access to clinical practice through the CIRP's Life Center. Call this number if you want to be a part of this psychological adventure. 011-7212-600. That's 011-7212-600.
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10: So a very special two-day event happens tomorrow, the 5th of September and the 6th of September, all thanks to NSBM Green University Town in Pitipana Homagama, Sri Lanka's premier degree awarding institute. They're inviting after A-level students. So after you've done your A-levels, this invitation is going out to you. You can take the next bright step towards a brighter future, obviously, with expert academic guidance at this event. It's titled Meet Your Lecturer, and it's a guidance program happening tomorrow and the day after that at NSBM in Homagama between 9 a.m. and 5 p.m. So be there, and remember to call the hotline if you got any questions. 011-544-5000 is the hotline. 071-244-5000 is the WhatsApp hotline.
11: And also a big thank you to all our sponsors. Kiss Mornings, we got Libera, Homelands Group of Companies, Barista, LB Finance, Damro, Popeyes. We also got David Pierce Automobiles. Then we got Vision Care, Jiva Education, Bank of Ceylon, SLIC, NSBM, Vietjet, and CIRP.
10: So even though we sound calm, we have an elephant in the room. The elephant is you. Oh, man, what a fantastic morning it would have been if we could actually turn back the time to around 9:20 when, you know, we were planning to have you in the studios. We're like totally out of time. It's 10:15 right now. But Arthur Karmazi, the exceptional human that we have been lucky enough to meet on several occasions now, is here. We're going to have a chat with him off mic. But just because you are here, let's move that mic near your lips there, Arthur. Tell me, what are you doing in Sri Lanka again?
9: Oh, man, Mark, this is so awesome to be here once again. And you know, right now, we are going to be transforming one of the average supermarkets in Sri Lanka into a themed wonder where you can go, you can shop, you can drink, you can have some really cool food and have some really great fun at the same time.
10: Wow-wee, that's a lot of enthusiasm there. You really like this supermarket, by
9: the way. It is gonna be awesome.
10: And you better make sure that Kiss Mornings are the partners for this.
9: Definitely
10: this
9: will.
10: Supermarket
9: we're
10: of
9: definitely gonna look at, you know, that because we want you guys to, you know, we'll actually even pay you to sponsor it.
10: I like it. So now we know what Arthur's doing in the studio, what he's doing in Sri Lanka. But next week, keep your schedule free because I really want to have you on the program so we can have a bit of a lengthier discussion on, you know, things in general. So that's the plan for next week. Arthur, be ready for that. 10:15 is the time right now. Once again, a big thank you to all of our wonderful sponsors on Kiss Mornings. We have LB Finance on the show alongside Vision Care, Homelands and the Homelands Group of Companies, Damro, Barista, Jiva Education, Sri Lanka Insurance Corporation, Popeye's Chicken, Bike, of course, the David Pieris Automobiles Private Limited. I keep saying the. I need to drop the out of that equation, but yeah, David Pieris Automobiles Private Limited, distributing the Bike X55 here in Sri Lanka, alongside the Bankers to the Nation, Bank of Ceylon, of course, NSBM Green University Town in Pitipana, Homagama. Of course, we've got Vietjet, and I will tell you right now that Ho Chi Minh City is not too far away. All you got to do is visit www.vietjetair.com. They fly directly to Ho Chi Minh every Tuesday, Thursday, and Saturday, 11 p.m. That's when they fly out from Sri Lanka, and they arrive at 5:55 a.m. in Ho Chi Minh, and the number to call is 0112-444-044. That's 0112-444-044. And the website, once again, www.vietjetair.com. Of course, CIRP and Libera also right here on Kiss Mornings. We'll take another mini pause at 10:16. We'll be right back.
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9: So I'm quite certain that I have managed to sell Arthur a Homelands apartment. 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
9: 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And their sales office is located here in Battaramulla, Hyde Park Corner, Matara, Ratnapura, and Kurunagala too. Thank you once again to the David Pierce Automobiles Private Limited for this vehicle.
11: And this is going to be the final reminder. Make sure that over the weekend, either you're in Kandy or surrounding area or in Colombo, make sure that you take your kids and meet Australia's leading universities at the Australian Education Roadshow 2026. 23 years of legacy of trust continues, bridging borders with Jiva Education. Take the first step in your global journey with Jiva Education. Give them a call right now on 0778449993.
9: And once again, a big thank you to Libera, LB Finance, Vision Care, Homelands and the Homelands Group of Companies, Dumro, Barista, Jiva Education, Sri Lanka Insurance Corporation, Popeye's Chicken, Bike. The X55 is here on the Lankan Roads thanks to David Pierce Automobiles Private Limited, Bank of Ceylon, NSBM, Green University Town in Pitipana, Homagama, Vietjet also rocking it on the program alongside, of course, CIRP. Let me remind you that they are the platinum sponsor of the EdX Mid-Year Expo 2026. We're talking about CIRP right now, Sri Lanka's largest educational exhibition and job fair, happening at the BMICH here in Colombo on the 5th and the 6th of September from 9:30 in the morning to 6 p.m. Both days, free entry. Make sure you are at stalls R1 through R4. That's where students and parents can meet admissions advisors, academics, and current students, talk through the psychology pathways after your O-levels and A-levels, and ask about the Changemaker Scholarship all at the same time. Give them a call if you can't wait till then on 0117-212-600 and speak to the professionals. The Colombo Institute of Research and Psychology, that is the acronym CIRP, and they have taught psychology and only psychology since 2010. That's a wrap. Chris, we wish you all the very best.
11: Thank you guys. Gonna miss you.
9: Likewise. Yeah. Make sure you bring back the things that we have requested. Mm-hmm. And
11: Come back. Be
9: safe. Yeah. That's the main thing. Till Monday, all the very best. Have a lovely weekend. Thank you, Arthur, for gracing the studios with your beautiful sidekick over here.
12: Yeah!
9: God's scaring us, man. All right, we're going to take a mini pause. In fact, no, we're done. No more pauses. We're done. We'll talk to you again on Monday. Till then, be safe.
11: Bye-bye for now.
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Bebe Rexha with Hysteria playing right here on Kiss 969, and welcome to the first Friday of the month of September. Good morning, and welcome to the Kiss Connect. I'm yours truly, Kristen, hanging out with you guys until 1 p.m., playing all your favorite requests right here on Kiss 969. So, you know the WhatsApp number already. Well, in case if you don't know, I'll mention it to you. 07859-969 is the number where you can send in all your requests, your dedications, whatever you have got going on in your mind. If you have any special plans for your Fridays, you can let me know all of those too. And also, I have to give a shout out to everyone who's tuning in right now. Thank you made it through the Friday. We can make it to the Friday, and we are moving on to the weekend, and it's just going to be absolutely magnificent, you guys. September is the month of giving, and on a cool, good month like September, the first thing that you need to do, if you are especially after your O-levels or A-levels, the schools are just starting, so you know everyone is getting into that rut all over again, and that is why you need to focus on your higher studies. And if you absolutely have zero clue what you're going to do, you can discover that next step with APET Sri Lanka, because from foundation programs to degrees in business, engineering, IT, AI and more, APET is offering you pathways that will fit your ambition no matter what it is. All you got to do is call on 0773-577-877 for Colombo and 0765-788-788 for Kandy. You can also visit www.apet.ek for more information, and that is APET inspiring their love for learning. And also I have to give, word salads are forming for the breakfast times. I have to give a big shout out to Sterling Flowers, who's a proud sponsor of Kiss Connect. So if you're looking to make someone's day special, like today, it's a Friday, you know, we're moving on to the weekend. That means celebrations all across, no matter what it is, whether it's a birthday, an anniversary, or just because it's the weekend. You can order anything you want, from fresh flower bouquets to delicious cakes, chocolates and thoughtful gift hampers, all on through Sterling Flowers. You can call them on 0112-576-305, or you can WhatsApp them to place your order right now, 0176-319-212. And that is Sterling Flowers, making every single moment bloom beautifully. And with that, we are moving on to this track by Burna Boy. It's called Bundle by Bundle. If you have requests in mind, 0785-969-969 is the number to dial.

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0: 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This

0: Sabrina Carpenter with Espresso. That is espresso. You know, some people say espresso. That is one of my biggest icks ever. When people go like, yeah, I have an espresso. I'm like, girl, there is no such thing as espresso. It's espresso. And I could actually use a cup of espresso right about now. But instead of espresso, we're serving you with the best of the music so you guys can stay awake for the Friday. And we have a couple of people on our WhatsApp line wanting to hear the clip of the day for Who in the World. And you know, I'm not going to waste any more time. So I'm just going to play it right here and I will talk about who this could be.
1: And after a time just flows by, we just can't believe that it's been like...
0: All right. We have some technical difficulties. Okay, I think now it's gonna be good.
1: In military, literally time stops.
2: Yeah.
1: Right? Like time stops. Absolutely. And after a time just flows by, we just can't believe that it's been like...
0: Okay, there you go. I'll play it just one more time because it was a little clunky, all right? So you guys peel your ears out for this one.
1: In military, like literally time stops.
2: Yeah.
1: Right? Like time stops.
3: Absolutely.
1: And after a time just flows by, we just can't believe that it's been like...
0: Okay, there you go. Military, this is super easy. This is for all the people who say, oh my God, Kristen, you're being a Cruella. You're making it hard every single day. Well, this is super duper duper easy, okay? These are a group of artists, not just one person. They have about 6, if not 7 members in their group. So all you guys got to do is, if you know those voices, let me know. 0785-969-969 is the number. And without further ado, I am going to move on to this track by Sean DePaul and Dula Peepa. This is a No Lie right here on Kiss Connect. 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

0: 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Now, Santo Salva Me means Santa Maria, save me today. Save me. Just say save me. Anyways, I hope you guys enjoyed that song because that is going out as a request by Asanka. Asanka, I hope you enjoyed the song. And up next, we got a request from Shanila that is requesting one of the songs that I haven't heard in a minute. She's requesting French Montana featuring Post Malone, Writings on the Wall, that is coming up for you. Now, if you like any of these lovely people, you can certainly send out your requests and dedications on our WhatsApp line 07859696969. And we also have a couple of people on our WhatsApp line sending in the correct answer for Who in the World. So we got Sherry, Anthony, and Indy all getting the answer correct. Now, yesterday I asked whether these three are related, and Indy told me the one relation they have is the internet. That is right. She says, on the internet, we are all related. You know what? I get that, Indy. I get that. And we also have Navindu sending in the correct answer. And we also have Makil saying that there is no way that I can get this wrong and have sent in the correct answer for food today's Who in the World segment. Now, if you guys are interested in taking part in Who in the World as well, I'm going to play that clip in a minute. But before that, I have to give a big shout out to Kiss Connect's proud sponsor, and that is Sterling Flowers. If you're looking to make someone's day special, and if you want to send them a bouquet of fresh flowers or a cake or a gift hamper or chocolates, whatever you have in mind, you need to call Sterling Flowers on 0112-576-305, or you can WhatsApp them on 0773192122 to place your order today. That is Sterling Flowers, making every single moment bloom beautifully. And it is time for me to play that little clip that we have been playing all day for Who in the World segment today. Now, if you want to be a part of this game, all you got to do is listen to the voice and send me the answer to our WhatsApp line 07859696969. Here's the clip.
1: In military, like literally time stops.
2: Yeah.
1: Right? Like time stops. Absolutely. And after it, time just flows by. We just can't believe that it's been like...
0: There you go. That is the voice for you. It's a collective of people, right? Let me say it's a group. Right. I will take the name of this person who's specifically talking, but I could also use the name of the group as the correct answer too. Again, if you know the voice, send me that to 07859696969. And without further ado, we are moving on to who requested this song. Let me check our WhatsApp line real quick. 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

0: That is Avicii with Waiting for Love. Tuesday, you're waiting for love. Sunday, you're waiting for do something else. Friday, you're waiting to go home because you want to enjoy the weekend the way it's supposed to. Unlike me, you know, because working in a place like Kiss 969 is the best job in the world, you guys. I feel like I'm already in the weekend when you're throughout the day. And you know, this week, it just flew by. And you know, busy days, I consider them to be productive days. And it's just all good vibes here. And we have all the lovely people on our WhatsApp line sending in the requests of lifetimes because it's your day, your playlist, because this is the Kiss Connect. I'm going to be keeping you guys company until the remainder of this hour, playing all your favorite music. We have Akisha requesting Break Free by Ariana Grande. That is coming up for you. And we also have Readme on our WhatsApp line sending in the correct answer. We have Michelle and Roshan also sending in the correct answer. And we also have, who do we have here? We have Sherry requesting Illuminate. Sherry, could you please be a little specific? Because there are two Illuminate tracks that's working in my mind right now. One is the FIFA World Cup theme and the other is the track from Afrojack. So let me know which one it is and I'll cue it right up for you. And if you guys who are tuning in right now, if you have a request in mind too, let me know what that is on our WhatsApp line, 0785-969-969. And also send in the answer to Who in the Word and I will play the clip for you guys right now because we have a lot of people tuning in, sending in the correct answer today because I feel like it is super duper easy today. You know, everyone's like, you're making it very hard every single day, but I feel like today has been one of those easy peasy lemon squeezy days where everyone is sending in the answer. But if you still haven't, this is the clip that I've been playing all day.
1: In military, like literally time stops.
2: Yeah.
1: Right? Like time stops. Absolutely. And after it, time just flows by. We just can't believe that it's been like...
0: There you go. That is the voice. All you guys gotta do is let me know who this person is. This person or the collective group of people that he's a part of. That means that is my way of saying that this is a band. Okay, this is a person from a band. And I will take either the band name or the person's name as the correct answer. So all you guys gotta do is send that to our WhatsApp line 0785-969-969. And before I move on to that request from Akisha, I have to mention to you guys about Abbott Sri Lanka. If you're looking to kickstart your higher studies after O-levels or A-levels, you need to head to Abbott Sri Lanka to take that next step because they offer you foundation programs, degrees in business, engineering, IT, psychology, AI, and more. Whatever your ambition is, Abbott has a solution for you. So all you guys got to do is call them on 0773-577-877 for Colombo and 0765-788-788 for Candy. And even it's a Friday, if you walk in right now to any of Apit's branches, you can also get a free education consultation. You can also visit www.apit.lk for more information. And that is Apit, inspiring love for learning. And this is Ariana Grande alongside Zed. Actually, it's Zed alongside Ariana Grande bringing you Break Free right here on Kiss 969.

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0: Alicia Za alongside Tini Tempa, bringing you Crazy Stupid Love right here on Kiss 969. Welcome back to the show. Continuing to Kiss Connect with yours truly, Kristen. Now, you know, if you guys haven't watched the movie Crazy Stupid Love for the weekend, you know, just make a plan to make, you know, watch Crazy Stupid Love with somebody that you love, because it's a fantastic movie, you guys. And trust me, from a cinephile to another, or maybe even if you're not a cinephile, you guys gotta watch that movie, Crazy Stupid Love. You have Ryan Gosling, Steve Carell, Emma Stone, then you also have, I think, Drew Barrymore in it, and you have Ryan Gosling in it. It's a fantastic movie. You guys have to watch it. It's hilarious. It's so lovable. It's just literally what it is. It's Crazy Stupid Love. And we have a couple of people on our WhatsApp line. But before I get into that, if you are happen to be in Crazy Stupid Love and you want to make that someone's day special, you can send a fresh flower bouquet or a cake or a chocolate or a gift hamper to make them set for the weekend through Sterling Flowers. Like I mentioned, you know, whether it's birthday or an anniversary or a surprise just because gift, or if you feel like that your girl or your boy deserves something for the day, you need to contact Sterling Flowers to send all what you need from them. And the number is 011-576-305, or you can WhatsApp them to place your order right now on 0776-319-212 to place your order today. That is Sterling Flowers, making every single moment bloom beautifully. I got distracted there for a minute because I just got a message from Hamza saying yes, she has sent in the correct answer for Who in the World, and she's also requesting a song from the same artist. I will cue that up towards the end of the show, so stay tuned, Hamza, to figure out whether you are correct or not. And let me see, we also have Natalie sending in the correct answer alongside Bimal and Hiteshi, who's requesting Animal by Cat's Eye. That is coming up for you. And we also have a Priya sending in an answer that is Bruno Mars. No, Priya, that is not correct. And we also have a number ending from 1944 sending in the correct answer as well. Keep those answers coming, you guys, because we are ready and set to move on to the final 30 minutes of the show. But before I go to that and to more music, I play you guys the clip that we've been playing all day so you can get this answer to our WhatsApp line 0785969969.
1: Stops.
2: Yeah.
1: Right? Like, time stops. Absolutely. And after it, time just flows by. We just can't believe that it's been, like...
0: Well, that was a missed mark. Let me play that again for you.
1: In military, like, literally, time stops.
2: Yeah.
1: Right? Like, time stops.
2: Absolutely.
1: And after it, time just flows by. We just can't believe that it's been, like...
0: There you go. It's a super duper easy one this time around. Everyone should know this person or this group of people. They're everywhere and they have an entire army behind them. There you go. That's another clue. If you know, you know, type of clue. And with that being said, I am moving on to this request. That is, let me check the name again. Apologies, apologies. There are a million windows open on my computer right here. That was Hitesh's request, Animal by Cat's Eye. That is coming right up after the show commercial break. Stay tuned.

0: 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This is the sound of KISS. KISS.
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Alan Walker and K391. Yes. K391, yes, that is it. It's like Elon Musk naming his children whoever K319 is. Well, that was a good collaboration. That was Ignite right here on Kiss 969. And with that being said, it's time for me to head on out of the studio and enjoy my weekend. Well, not yet, because I'm going to be here for a while. And then I'm going to be here tomorrow as well. So I guess that's my weekend. But you know what, you guys, I just love coming here and bringing you the best music, have it be throwbacks or otherwise or brand new stuff. We have it all right here on Kiss 969. So that's exactly precisely the reason why you guys are tuning in to us, to me, because I play the best stuff. But without further ado, it's time for me to reveal who the winner for today's Who in the World is. And that is, I think I would have better luck if ChatGPT would just cooperate with me or the internet connection would cooperate with me, because everything says, oh snap, it's out of order. Well, I guess I'll choose a winner and I'll text you guys, anyone who has sent in the correct answer. If you sent in the answer, BTS or the leader of BTS, you are correct. That was the leader of BTS. Again, I'm horrible with names, so I'm not even going to try and pronounce his name. But that was him talking about their experience being in the military and coming back together after a long, long hiatus to work on the music that they wanted to for so long. So anyone who gets BTS, congratulations. You are a winner in my heart. Either way, whether you win a cake or not. And if you guys didn't get it, do not worry. I'll be back on Monday with a brand new episode of Who in the World. And until then, it's time for me to wrap up the show for the day. But do not worry, I'll be back here tomorrow, like I mentioned, 10 to 2 with your best recall show on the planet Earth, I would say so. And that is the Kiss Recall, playing all the throwbacks tomorrow from 10 to 2. So tune in tomorrow. Until then, from one human to another, thrive to be a great one every single day. And enjoy your weekend. This is Kristen signing out with BTS with Nicki Minaj giving you Idol.

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1: Now. Welcome to the Kiss Pickup here on Kiss 969. It's Casey here bringing you the highlight of your afternoon. I'll be keeping you company all the way to 5 p.m. So get on your phone right now. Text me at 0785-969-969 and let me know what you're in the mood for. Any requests, dedications, or shout-outs, and I'll get right on that. And we just listened to Shout Out to My Ex by Little Mix. And funnily enough, I don't know whether you remember this, but there is a clip from the 2017 Brit Awards where they are singing and performing this, and they also win an award for this song. And during their acceptance speech, they did say, "Cheers to our exes, this is for you lads." And funnily enough, Zayn Malik, who was one of their exes, was sitting right in the front row, and the camera panned to that was absolutely hilarious.

0: In other news, Amelia de Moldenberg's chicken shop date comes to a close after more than a decade. Now, this is actually very sad news because I was a huge fan of the show. But it has been going on for 12 years and she's moving on to bigger and better things. She did give us amazing, amazing interviews with celebrities like Andrew Garfield, Damson Idris and Sabrina Carpenter. And I don't know if you remember, but also the funny meme of "My money don't jiggle" came from Chicken Shop Date as well. So wishing her the best of luck. You know, she's also hosting the Oscars and the red carpet every year. Just the best of luck to Amelia de Moldenberg. And we do have more music coming up here on the Kiss Pickup on Kiss 969 right after this commercial break. 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
1: 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It's Casey here, and the time right now is 2:35 p.m. And on this fine Friday, if you're looking for something to treat yourself with, a sweet treat perhaps, I have just the place for you. 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And speaking of sweet treats, we have some sweet beats coming up next. 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
2: 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It's Casey here and I'll be keeping you company all the way till 5 p.m. So get on your phone right now. Text me at 0785-969-969 and let me know what you're in the mood for. Any requests, dedications or shout outs and I'll get right on that. And I hope you guys have been enjoying the music so far because I really have been. These have been some bangers back to back. But before we get into more of it, we actually have some more pop culture news. So Kelly Clarkson, yes, we are very familiar with Kelly Clarkson. She just covered Golden by K-pop Demon Hunters live in the original key. Now, this song was not supposed to be sung live because, you know, they're superhuman characters. You know, obviously they're going to sing in superhuman keys, but she has been the only one who is able to sing it live successfully and so, so, so well. So shout out to Kelly Clarkson. And in other news, Jacob Batalon, who is best known for his role as Ned Leeds in Spider-Man, got married recently. And Jacob was also joined by Tom Holland and Zendaya at his wedding. And that was just absolutely cute to see all these pictures. And honestly, we wish him the best of luck. Now, coming up next, we do have some great, amazing music with Jack Harlow taking the lead on Lovin' On Me. You're here on the Kiss Pickup with Casey.
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1: I did, in fact, come back to say hello. It's Kiss here on the Kiss Pickup here on Kiss 969. I'll be with you till 5 p.m. So text me on 0785-969-969 and let me know what you're in the mood for. Any requests, dedications, or shout-outs, and I'll get right on that. 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
4: 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Hope you guys have been having a great day. You're listening to the Kiss Pickup here on Kiss 969. I'll be with you till 5 p.m. So text me on 0785-969-969 and let me know what you're in the mood for, any requests, dedications, or shout-outs, and I'll get right on that. But I did find some really funny things to share with the class today. So here we have the funniest book dedications ever written. To Elsa, Anna, and Olaf for keeping my children quiet while I wrote this. Now, isn't that the truth? Are we not all huge fans of Frozen? Up next, we have for everyone with a red line under their name in Microsoft Word. Especially in Sri Lanka, I think this is a very common occurrence. So if it is, book dedication to you. Next up, dedicated to everyone who wonders if I'm writing about them. I am. Now, that's a lot and lot of drama. To Sarah and both Franklins, without whom this book might not have been written earlier or not at all. Isn't that hilarious? So next time, if you are writing a book or you have seen any funny book dedications, you know where to go. Text us on 0785-969-969 and let us know. Coming up next is a fan favorite. This is Jungkook feat. Usher with Standing Next to You right here on the Kiss Pickup.

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2: 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It's Casey here keeping you company and all the way through to 5 p.m. So text me on 0785-969-969 and let me know what you're in the mood for. Any requests, dedications, or shout-outs, and I'll get right on that. Now, we just listened to Wine and Jumping by Shaggy featuring Patrice Roberts. And let me tell you, the vibes in the studio are high right now. We're having a jam. And before we get into some more music, because we have some bangers coming up on this Friday, I do have something really, really, really important to tell you. Now, I personally know the struggle of finding a good university after you're done with your A-levels. 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Now, we do have good more music coming up next, like I promised. So this is a complete throwback. Hope you guys enjoy this one. This is Toothbrush by DNCE, and you're here on the Kiss Pickup with Casey.
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3: 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And it's Casey here, and I'll be keeping you company all the way till 5 p.m. Now, I can't say that. It is actually 4:40 p.m. right now. And I just wanted to come on quick here and say, right before our last commercial break, we had a quick session in the studio with DJ Hemantha on the decks. Shout out DJ Hemantha. We enjoy that so much. And coming up next, we do have some more music, starting with Imagine Dragons here with Bad Liar. So hope you guys like it and give it a listen. You're here on the Kiss Pickup with Casey, and we'll be right back.
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1: Now. And you're back on the Kiss Pickup right here on Kiss 969. It's Casey here and Mimi. What? The time run now is 4:45 p.m. It's actually 4:55, my bad. Unfortunately, that is my cue to pack it up and call it a day. So I will be doing that. But we do have the Kiss Overdrive coming up next, right, with Uncle Jim and Auntie Dee. So stay tuned for that. And before I go, remember, every day is what you make of it. So make today count. Now, these next few songs are sure to pick up your mood right up. And I'll catch you tomorrow, bright and early, at 6 a.m. on the morning, right? Morning after, right here on Kiss 969. This is Mi Gente, and you're listening to Kiss 969.
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0: Hi, this is the Kiss Overdrive. I'm Jim, and this is Dinasha.
1: Good evening, kisses! Welcome to the show! It's a Friday! What a fabulous one!
0: Ah, the best weekend, best weekend ever. My goodness. Can't talk about it.
1: We can't talk about it.
0: Absolutely not.
1: It's just that the news has brought us a lot of joy. Let's just leave it at that.
0: You know, it's very rare that the news brings joy, but this time around it actually did bring joy.
1: Yeah.
0: I'm full of joy. Now I can't find the bed, and that is making the opposite of joy.
1: Oh no!
0: Happen in my body. go ahead, Auntie Dee. You were about to say something. Now, before all of this
1: before
0: and that,
1: or everything,
0: correct,
1: before everything,
0: that this and that.
1: Yeah. So I lost my driving license. If you're just tuning in, and you were not with us yesterday. I had to go put an entry at the police station today, the Valakada police station, Rajagiriya. And it was a very pleasant experience.
0: What?
1: I must say, there was plenty of parking. My first time at a police station. I deserve some applause for that.
0: Ah, yes, of course.
1: I mean, you know.
0: I'm so sorry.
1: Thanks. Because...
0: of course.
1: Not everyone can say that. I mean, you can't. Right.
0: I think you spoke too soon there. Yeah, I had to.
1: You have been at a police station?
0: Of course.
1: Multiple times, yeah.
0: Of course.
1: So I haven't. There was plenty of parking. It was a beautiful building, and there was like a playground, and there were doggies. And then it was very calm and quiet at the Valakada station today.
0: Oh, nice.
1: Yeah, so I went and put my entry in, and this beautiful white doggy sauntered into the police station.
0: And took your entry?
1: No, and the cops were petting it, and then playing with it, and then it came and sat next to me while I gave the statement, and the police officer took down everything. And then I got the police report, and then I asked him all the questions, and he said, yeah, it's Veerahara. I have to go to Veerahara. He said, yeah. Go there and it'll take a day.
0: Yeah.
1: Yeah, that was a three. Yeah. So that's that. But I was in and out in about 20 minutes.
0: Ah, triumph. Triumphant.
1: I mean, I think it's the calm before the storm.
0: No, did you ask about the fine situation?
1: There was no fine. I had to pay 50 rupees.
0: Wait. I don't know if the fine...
1: Is there
0: at Veerahara?
1: I forgot to ask about the fine. But that's okay. I'll take the cash and go. That's fine. Yeah.
0: No, because paying that fine can be even more soul-sapping than anything else. Because
1: yeah, that would be another queue, right? So there's so many queues I'll have to join. First for the medical.
0: You'll have to go to the post office to pay the fine.
1: Okay, right. I'll have to check that before I go then. Yeah, okay.
0: Yes, you must check.
1: Yeah.
0: Must check.
1: Okay.
0: Or else there will be lots of difficulty.
1: Yes, okay.
0: Yes.
1: So next week, I'll get all this done next week.
0: Got this little update about this water cut. Can you read this?
1: Until 8 p.m. today, right?
0: Yeah.
1: Yeah.
0: Guess what?
1: What? Extended
0: till 11:30 p.m., folks.
1: No.
0: If in case you missed it, the water cut has now been extended till 11:30 p.m. Excuse me. 11:30 p.m. today due to ongoing leak repair work on the transmission pipeline.
1: Okay.
0: So that's the situation.
1: So Friday plans go down the drain then.
0: Oh, nice.
1: If you had to get home and have a shower and get ready and head out and there's no water.
0: It would go down the drain.
1: Oh, no.
0: But there is a water cut.
1: I like it, Jim. Nicely done. Nice.
0: Oh, yes. That's right. I don't give awards to anyone around here. You see? let's say good evening to these lovely folk that have texted in on the WhatsApp line. Saranga's texted in from Straya and has said, happy weekend. Jem needs to do a DNA check to see how much criminality he carries. Yes. hi, Jem. Hi, Jim hasn't had a shower today. It's what Indy says on the WhatsApp line.
1: Maybe he hasn't, Indy. Do you have a tank situation in your washroom?
0: Yes. Ah, okay. There is an overhead tank.
1: Right.
0: But I didn't realize that there's a valve that needs to be opened during times of water cuts like this.
1: Right.
0: So that the water goes to the kitchen sink.
1: Uh-huh.
0: No, I didn't know that. No.
1: Okay.
0: So I've been carrying buckets of water to the kitchen sink. And those two idiots have been driving me mad.
1: Gosh.
0: One of them has now started. Oh, sorry, I'm talking about my cats, by the way.
1: Yeah.
0: One of them has now taken has got a taste for dry food.
1: Okay.
0: Right?
1: Yep.
0: And the other one,
1: yeah,
0: doesn't care what it is.
1: Okay.
0: He finishes his serving and finishes the other one's serving.
1: Right.
0: Also.
1: Okay.
0: So he's okay.
1: Okay.
0: But this one. Oh my God.
1: Cool, he's only having dry food now.
0: He's now just like a dry food.
1: No fish, nothing.
0: Weirdo.
1: No wet food, no fish.
0: Yeah. And, anyways, there's a trip to the vet tomorrow, so you should be able to sort that out. But I took the collar out.
1: Collar out. You're good. It's been a week since the surgery.
0: But I'm worried, like,
1: no,
0: you know,
1: no,
0: what
1: it's fine.
0: What if?
1: No, it would have healed by now. She's fine.
0: She's an idiot. She just pulls and pulls with absolute...
1: No, so yeah, I mean, if she pulls it out, it's basically what the vet will do tomorrow. Just pull out the little stitches. There's probably just two or three.
0: Yes, there's just two.
1: Yeah, okay.
0: There's just the two.
1: Don't worry, she's fine.
0: He's saying, and I've covered myself in Eisenlipo fumes. It's like...
1: To mask the stench.
0: Hey, but you know, back in, what was it, Victorian France?
1: Yeah.
0: That was the scene.
1: They wouldn't shower and just mask it with perfume.
0: That is correct.
1: Why wouldn't they shower though?
0: Because it's so cold.
1: Ah,
0: you see?
1: Okay.
0: Because it's so cold and because of that, we just, just do a little pit-pit and a pet-pet and then the wipe-wipe. Gross.
1: But I do think that still stays the same today, not as bad as before in Victorian times. But a lot of tourists from like very cold countries are not used to
0: showering.
1: Now we
0: so
1: shower
0: much.
1: Three times a day, right?
0: Yeah.
1: They shower maybe once or twice a week.
0: Mm.
1: So they come over here and
0: Did you say week?
1: Yeah, once or twice a week. In like really cold countries. They don't shower. Because I know a friend, and he's probably listening right now. He runs like an Airbnb.
0: Uh-huh.
1: And he said, like, he's the one that they changed the towels in the bathroom. The big towels.
0: Oh my gosh.
1: Like the shower towels.
0: Yeah, yeah.
1: He was like, when some Europeans from like the cold, like Russia and like, certain parts of Canada and stuff.
0: I see.
1: They don't, those towels are never used. Oh. They don't shower.
0: Oh.
1: For like 3-4 days, it's not used. So they haven't showered.
0: Oh.
1: And he says, and then you can like not only because of the towels, you can smell it.
0: Great.
1: Yeah.
2: This is the world war.
3: No more than one unmarketable tomato.
1: He provides transport also. So he when he gets into the car, he's like, I can smell it, D. And it's like, they are not used to it. Yes, but this is Sri Lanka, no. And it's hot and everyone's sweating. Like, how can you not shower?
0: Maybe he should just leave, those little welcome notes that you get at hotels.
1: Yeah.
0: With all the amenities
1: and where
0: to get what and what's complimentary, what's not.
1: Yes.
0: Just like they do this in other countries as well. Like if they want you to conserve water, there's a little around the bottle, there's like that little label that says please conserve water and just like that.
1: Yeah.
0: You have to say please conserve water and shower 3 times a day, please. Right? Like that's how we
1: if
0: work
1: you want
0: here.
1: Your towels changed, you first need to shower.
0: Yeah.
1: And then we'll change your towels daily.
0: That's right.
1: Yeah. So he goes in to change the shower towels and it's completely this like exactly the way they had put it. It's not even touched.
0: Now we must be welcoming, right? We must be welcoming and we must be also very, what's the word?
1: Hospitable. But then you just shower. Yes, so, I mean, we are still nice and all, but, you know, just have a shower every day. There's a hilarious story.
0: Ah, hilarious, please, hilarious.
1: Hilarious story coming in from Candy. So the police had apparently during the Perahara stopped this Mahout. They were checking like people during the procession. And apparently someone had said one of the Mahouts was carrying a dagger-like weapon.
0: Yes.
1: So the police had stopped him and questioned him. And then this was while the Perahara was going on. And they had said they had searched the individual as part of like the security checks during the Perahara. Yeah. And they had said, told him, you'll have to come to the police station with some necessary documents to establish that you're a Mahout, like, you know, to establish your profession and give a statement, because I think they confiscated the dagger.
0: Okay.
1: So, and yeah, given him a date to come to the police station.
0: So a little bit of context.
1: Yeah.
0: Mahouts need to have a dagger on them.
1: Why?
0: They in order to stop, well, for one thing, it's to scrape the bottom of the feet, or if something gets stuck in between the toenails,
1: okay,
0: it's to pull that out, because they get very sort of, it's very uncomfortable for them if there's something stuck there, or if there's something, it's mainly for that.
1: You know,
0: it's not to like, you know, randomly stab the elephant.
1: You know what would make them even more comfortable? No chains around all their legs. They had told the guy, come to the police station to establish that you are a Mahout, then I guess they would have given him back the dagger, no?
0: Yeah.
1: Because if it's a part of his profession.
0: Yeah.
1: So they had said, bring the documents necessary to prove that you're a Mahout.
0: Oh, yes.
1: He had come to the police station with his elephant.
0: That's the documentation.
1: Walked into the police station with this beautiful elephant to prove that he is in fact a Mahout. So the DIG had to give a statement because the video went viral, and he had to come out and say the police never told the Mahout to bring his elephant and come to the police station. They told him to bring his documents to prove that he was a Mahout. But instead, he brought the elephant.
0: There are no documents for something like
1: that. Probably not, right?
0: There isn't.
1: They're not given documents.
0: Yeah, it's just common understanding out there that a Mahout has to have the it's usually in the sarong, like, you know, in the front.
1: Okay, so someone would have seen it, would have been a big dagger, and
0: they
1: were doing security checks, so they would have
0: and they have it on full display. I'm surprised that they, well, I'm not surprised also, but
1: how would he prove that he's a Mahout? So he had thought, okay, I'll just take the elephant.
0: Because there are no documents out there to.
1: But I mean, he's like walked into the police station with the elephant.
0: Which police station is what referring to?
1: It doesn't say, but the incident happened in Kandy, so I'm guessing somewhere in Kandy.
0: Oh, this is superb. This advertisement that Roshan Jude has sent in. We'll talk about that in just a second. Saranga has also texted in. I was like, yeah, this is all white supremacy only.
1: The no shower.
0: Speaking of the great unwashed, there's Lithira who has also texted this in. I wonder why you're sending us this, but this, oh, wait a minute. Okay, let's take a look at. Okay. Ah, this is awesome. So, at the Roytho, apparently, there were, you know, these dispenser jars full of kottamalli, belimal, girapala, polpala, and then the last one, I can't see what that is. Oh, very good.
1: That's very cool.
0: That's excellent.
1: But that's excellent. How many people were having kottamalli? I mean, there are dispensers of other things.
0: At the match. Good point. You think it was all spiked?
1: Mixers?
0: No. I don't know. I say the shandy is a little.
1: I'll have that with some polpala.
0: This tastes rather earthy.
1: A little bit of kottamalli and a dash of kottamalli.
0: Yeah. Why does it taste so Ayurvedic? 5:35 is the time. This is the Kiss Overdrive. How are you doing? And how was your week? I want to know all the details, and especially personal problems. I want to know, like, you know, marital issues.
1: Okay.
0: And
1: medical issues.
0: Medical issues also.
1: Okay.
0: Thank you. I'm so glad you mentioned that. Text it in on our WhatsApp line. It's 0785-969-969. Your financial problems as well. I really want to know
1: that.
0: I mean,
1: it's Friday. Why do we want to know what everyone's problems are?
0: This is what entertains me.
1: Okay. Fine, send it in.
0: So I feel others will also get entertained with other people's financial problems. All right, those are jokes. Hey guys, this is an interesting story. Let's get into this story that Dimi has sent in. And scam alert by the looks of it. Okay, let's get into this message next. It's 5:36. It's the K-Sessions edition of the Kiss Overdrive. Too loud?
1: No.
0: Yeah? It's the K-Sessions edition of the Kiss Overdrive. I forgot the name of the show also. And let's get into this text that Dini has sent in. Huh? Because it's got something to do with ride-hailing apps.
1: Oh, really? Okay.
0: Yeah, yeah.
1: Okay.
0: Because even I noticed something weird when I had to give the car in. One particular service provider.
1: Right.
0: The drivers are very, very, what's the word? Very polite.
1: Okay.
0: Right?
1: Mm-hmm.
0: And then there's another service provider. Mm-hmm. Very standoffish.
1: Mm.
0: Extremely standoffish.
1: Okay.
0: Like you can't, there's like no nonsense with them kind of scenario. Almost to the point of it being
1: rude?
0: A bit rude.
1: Really? Okay.
0: Because one app takes the payment at the end of the ride.
1: Yeah.
0: The other app deducts the payment at the start.
1: Yeah, correct.
0: Now you should be able to differentiate the two.
1: Oh, really?
0: Yes,
1: okay.
0: The one where
1: I only take the one at the end.
0: At the end, that's the one. That's the good one.
1: Yeah, that's the good one.
0: That's the good one.
1: That's
0: the one that charges you at the start.
1: Okay.
0: Yes.
1: Okay.
0: All right, let's get into Dimi's text next. It's 5:37. Good evening. It is the Kiss Sessions edition of the Kiss Overdrive.
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4: Kiss Overdrive.
6: Dimi has had an issue with the ride-hailing app that I mentioned.
7: The one that charges up front.
6: Yeah, so take a listen to this story, right? Okay. This is what Dimi had experienced. He's just visited. He's back home and he had hailed a ride from the airport, and this is what he says. Hey guys, I booked a ride from the airport this morning. The fare shown at the time of booking was 3,398 rupees, but a little while ago 4,644 rupees was deducted from my card, saying that there was a mismatch with the drop-off location. The fare breakdown also doesn't mention anything about a drop-off mismatch. And he has shared the screenshots as well for reference. And after I raised the issue with the portal, there was another adjustment showing fare readjustment, and 899 rupees was refunded back to my account.
7: Okay.
6: Just wanted to check if anyone knows whether this is a normal situation with this ride-hailing app, this fare adjustment scenario, or if there is some kind of scam going on.
7: Okay.
6: No, so no, it's definitely not a scam.
7: No, I don't think it's a scam. You guys can weigh in. I don't use that particular ride-hailing app.
6: So I got irritated because I use this particular ride-hailing app because I just, they tell you, so much off rides and all that. So I was like, you know me, anything for a discount.
7: But the other one also has discounts.
6: Yeah, the other one also has. So I just thought, you know what, let's use this for a change.
7: Okay.
6: Let's see what this is all about.
7: Right.
6: Get a trishaw and I'm on my way to work. Mm-hmm. So I'm like in a trishaw, right?
7: Yeah.
6: And I thought, I might as well light up.
7: Yeah.
6: And I'm going to light up.
7: Mm-hmm.
6: And I lit up.
7: Mm-hmm.
6: Immediately, I was asked to,
7: Was there a no smoking sign?
6: A tiny one
7: there. Well, then, Jim.
6: But it's an open air vehicle.
7: But it's his vehicle and he gets to make the rules. If he doesn't want someone smoking, it's his choice.
6: I think it's preposterous.
7: No, that's your issue?
6: That's my issue.
7: No, that's a non-issue. That's not a real issue. So, getting back to Dimi's issue, which is a real issue.
6: Anyone that has used a ride-hailing app where the initial charge was different to the charge at the end of your ride. Like, for example, did you pay 3,000 rupees and at the end of the ride, all of a sudden you get whacked for 3,700 rupees?
7: Yeah.
6: As an example.
7: Because Dimi has paid much more than it showed, right?
6: Yeah.
7: 4,600 when it showed 3,300 and they still refunded 800. He still paid more than what was originally shown.
6: So it gets deducted from the card.
7: Yeah.
6: So that would have gone. And he managed to get almost 900 bucks refunded. But that's a lot. 900 rupees I don't know. To me, that's inexcusable. Inexcusable.
7: What? You mean... No, so he got the 900 back.
6: He got the 900 yeah. back.
7: Okay.
6: He got the he just wants to know if this is like a common occurrence.
7: Right, okay.
6: Recently, there was one where the charge notification that you get via text, people were getting it twice. So folks were thinking, even I was under the impression, hang on, I just got charged twice.
7: Yeah.
6: Why did I get charged twice? Mm-hmm. And then there was a call that was made and said, no, you're not getting charged twice. It's just that initial.
7: System error.
6: It's a system error.
7: Okay.
6: Right?
7: Okay.
6: You know who I blame for all of this, don't you?
7: No, who? Who are we blaming for this?
6: Sam Altman.
7: Okay.
6: And Dario Amodè.
7: Who's that?
6: Anthropic.
7: Oh, okay.
6: Sam Altman is OpenAI.
7: Yeah.
6: Dario Amodè. Elon Mosquito. And somebody else. I can't really think of right now.
7: Right.
6: All right. They are the ones that are doing this because all of these apps use these agents, no? Mm. Right? And they are playing hell.
7: Yeah. You think the Lankan ones are also using AI agents?
6: Of course. And they're going absolutely berserk. And now it's probably taking even more out of these companies to now correct those problems.
7: Yeah.
6: So, again... I know now, of course, they're saying that it could be Chinese.

0: point in you getting all outraged about a post and then finding out, hang on, this was a bot that did that. So you have to be careful with these matters. All right. So also, this is why you need to make an active effort in working with companies that don't just have profit as their ultimate goal. You can see what's happening right now. The minute you have profit as your ultimate goal, you have two elements that suffer: people and the planet. And I'm so happy to say that Alliance Finance Company PLC realized this back in 2012 when they adopted the triple bottom line philosophy, where it's not just about profit, the people and the planet have to benefit as well. And that's how they were able to get the sustainability certification as a financial institution. It's very rare for a financial institution to have a sustainability certification. Yeah. So it's quite the feat for an organization that is mainly concerned with finance and fixed deposits and giving out loans, etc., to be recognized as a sustainable organization. So, if you're wondering, wait a minute, Alliance Finance, okay, so how long have they been around? 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
1: We've also got Domino's Chicken Max on the show. That's them. I can't hear myself.
0: No, I cut your mic for you to clear the throat. And I put the mic on just as you were clearing the
1: throat. Thank you. That's great. We're so professional.
0: I am.
1: I know we are.
0: Like the
1: no one needs to cook on a Friday night, okay? That's my philosophy. 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It's 3 times the chicken in every bite, and every pizza is made on a chicken sausage stuffed crust with a chicken keema and 2 additional chicken toppings, and you get to choose your sauce. 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It's just $1,999 for a medium. That's their introductory rate. And remember, if you're heading out tonight, all Domino's outlets are open until 1 a.m.
0: Nice. This is an interesting text message, and it's a post off of Supercar Blondie.
1: I love her.
0: Would you pay $499 for a toothbrush? What? $499 and the brush heads.
1: Dyson? No. I saw that Dyson had come up with a new toothbrush.
0: Really?
1: Yeah.
0: Oh my God, it vacuums your teeth.
1: I saw it and I was like, oh gosh.
0: Yes.
1: Is it Dyson? It's Dyson, okay.
0: It is. Yeah. It's the most engineered product yet.
1: Yeah.
0: Wow. It's got like a water jet function in it.
1: $499.
0: It's got
1: $500.
0: It has a 100,000 pixel camera that captures your teeth 28 times a second. Ooh. I don't know about seeing that. Ooh. Why would you want...
1: I guess you can check if you've got cavities or plaque buildup or anything.
0: Oh.
1: Wow, okay. $500 makes sense now. But who's got
0: $500?
1: The 3 that you mentioned as we started talking, those are the 3 who can buy a $500 toothbrush. Elon Mosquito and Sam Altman.
0: And Dario Amude.
1: They are the ones who can buy
0: the ones. They are the ones. Sherry has also talked about, sent in this message. Jim talks about Alliance Finance like as if it's owned by his dad. I wish, Sherry. It's just that I'm just really proud. I'm really, really proud about how they operate.
1: And what they're doing for the planet and nature and Sri Lankan wildlife, it really is amazing. From such a huge financial institute, they don't have to do that.
0: They don't.
1: A lot of people are not focusing on the planet, and they are, and they have been for a while now.
0: Correct. Because lots of these pyramid schemes out there, they keep going.

0: going on about how green and how, you know, what do you call it? Sustainable and all that sort of jazz. And then you find out that the only thing sustainable is like the, is the hoarding that they have used.
1: True.
0: You know?
1: Yeah.
0: They painted it once or something like that. They switch off the AC when they go home. That's it. That's the, like that's how sustainable they are. Yeah. That's, you know. So the fact that they, that Alliance Finance operates on a completely different philosophy is something I'm very, very proud of talking about, because other companies can take a lesson from that. There's Sarang, who has texted this in. Fake driver impersonation. Scammer pretends to be rideshare driver at busy zones like airports. Mm-hmm. They ask for your ride PIN, then drive off, then claim that the app or the PIN is broken. And then they demand a higher amount or direct card payment.
1: Ooh. That hasn't happened here yet. This must be overseas.
0: My. Mm. Yeah. This has to be overseas for sure.
1: Yeah.
0: Oh no, I hope nobody gets any ideas.
1: I know.
0: Reading that. Good heavens. Elephants went to which police station? And maybe complain... Complain about... No. Rolls are better with or without ketchup. Right.
1: Without. I like that. That's the topic we should be talking about.
0: That's an excellent...
1: Now, who sent that in? That's a smart person.
0: Correct. This is Roshan Jude.
1: Roshan, I like it. We'll discuss.
0: Because we tackle the tough issues here on this show.
1: And that's an issue we should talk about.
0: 100%. Should rolls be eaten with ketchup or tomato sauce or without tomato sauce? This is the question.
1: Can we throw in the patties also? Should rolls and patties be eaten with ketchup or not? We will come back to
0: this. This is an excellent question. Please send in your thoughts. Just text in ketchup or no ketchup on 0785. I think tomato sauce or no tomato sauce.
1: Roshan must be having a snack with a cup of tea. I mean, like, I'll just ask them, will you? Roshan, let me ask Jim and Dinasha.
0: Because
1: should I dip this roll in the sauce or not?
0: I make an exception though when it comes to rolls.
1: You do.
0: And the patties.
1: You do use I do. The ketchup.
0: I love it with the tomato sauce.
1: I don't.
0: Sauce.
1: I like it. I go plain, raw dogging it.
0: Oh, gosh. One thing. I don't know who you're associating these days. The absolute. The gutter.
1: I got hammered with some like a Gen Alpha language before you came in when I was talking to the new kid. I was like, whoa. I didn't understand a word.
0: Did she do one of those Kibidi Ohio things?
1: She said like a couple of words and I was like, that means it was good what I said, obviously. She was excited about it and she's like, bet, well, just something. And I was like, okay, I think she liked what I said, but I didn't understand what she said.
0: So we've got this message in. Let the rolls and the patties be as they are.
1: Thank you.
0: They are not to be sullied.
1: Exactly right.
0: By tomato sauce.
2: No more than one unmarketable tomato.
1: There you go.
0: All right. Now, I am not of that opinion. I like it with a nice dipping sauce.
1: I think you might be in the majority here.
0: Hmm. Who's with me?
1: Yeah. Okay. Send in your answers and tell us why.
0: I think rolls need to have tomato sauce.
1: Okay.
0: Sauce. And so do the patties. Mm. All right. Text it in. Let's see who wins this. 5:58 is the time right now. We've gone completely off the rails.
1: I kept pointing at the time.
0: Yeah.
1: And showing you, look, we're late for commercials, but you didn't seem to care. So.
0: I am taking a very lackadaisical approach to all of this.
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1: Breaking news.
0: Yes, please.
1: Breaking news, MP Nama Rajapaksa's bail has been denied and he has been remanded till the 18th of September. Order issued by Colombo Chief Magistrate after considering submissions made by his solicitor who appeared for the commission and against allegations of bribery and corruption and the lawyers representing MP Nama Rajapaksa. Bail was denied and he was arrested by... he was arrested today and produced before the Colombo Chief Magistrate's Court. Allegations had previously been leveled against him, and then there's a whole load of information there.
0: So anyway, that's the news.
1: That is the news, and we've got information for you from our sponsors now.
0: Yes.
1: All right. 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What a great deal. 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Call 011-2030-541.
0: Oh yes. And also this is a very, very good time for you to get in touch with Slit International. Slit International has been offering international degrees for the past 25 plus years, and over the years have partnered with 30 plus universities across Australia, the UK, Canada, New Zealand, for over 100 plus university transfer programs as well. The intakes are now open. All you need to do is call this number up and set up an appointment. Or the number is 077-622-8989.
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0: Can you believe I saw Lehan on my way in today?
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0: Deeps has texted in. Deeps is totally getting the subtext of our joy.
1: Yeah. Hi, Deeps. How are you? What are the weekend plans? Where are you going?
0: She says, gosh, you two holding back the... you two are holding back. Wow.
1: I mean, no, we're just happy it's Friday, Deeps. I don't know what you're talking about.
0: Exactly.
1: I don't know.
0: Oh, sorry. These sound effects, man. I don't know what's going on. Yeah. All these things are just...
1: Technology.
0: It is technology.
1: It just creeps up on you.
0: Totally technology. Ha, ha, ha, ha.
1: It's not us.
0: I don't know.
1: It's the system.
0: Yeah, the system is playing these things, man.
1: Let's blame Elon.
0: Ha, ha, ha, ha, no. I don't know what is happening, child.
1: Shall we blame Elon again?
0: We'll have to blame him. Yeah, no, but there's no AI involvement here. Ho, what?
1: You never know.
0: Yeah. All right, let's get back to the case sessions. Now stop that. Now stop that sound effects. 6:11. It's time to get back to the case sessions.

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0: Okay.
1: Everybody stops and is staring at me. I got passion in my pants and I ain't afraid to show it. 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
4: 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The K Sessions. Scream, shout, sing. This is the sound of KISS. 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Heavy hitters, rhythm splitters. KISS.

0: Kiss Overdrive.
1: Hello, it is the Kiss Overdrive, and this is Jim and Dinasha over there. Good evening, Dinasha.
2: Hello, hello. Good evening.
1: And how has your evening been so far?
2: Great.
1: It's been fantastic.
2: It's been great.
1: It's been amazing. It's 0785-969-969. 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The number is 1321. 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
1: Yes. 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
1: 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It's 077-622-8989.
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0: We've also got Crystal Jade on the show on Fridays. They've got a set menu for two, which is just 8,500 net. 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
1: So, okay. I found out, right, there's a hotel chain in this country where you can buy the room for I think it's about, it's not cheap. It's like about 150,000 US, I think. But you've bought the room.
0: Why would anyone do that?
1: Because, good question. But especially, you know, families, they can get a family room. mm-hmm. right?
0: Oh, okay, okay.
1: And it's theirs.
0: So it's like an apartment.
1: It's like an apartment.
0: And then you live in a five-star hotel.
1: But it's a five-star hotel.
0: Okay, now I see.
1: With all of the services and the amenities.
0: You get to use the pool, the gym, everything.
1: Everything. That's how cool is that? And when
0: cool.
1: I tell you what the hotel is, you're going to be shocked and a bit shooketh as well.
0: Okay.
1: It's 07859699. That's how you get in touch with us, and you can tell us where the traffic's at as well. Saranga's texted this in, and he's saying somebody's weekend is ruined.
0: Yeah,
1: that's what he says.
0: Two people's weekends are ruined.
1: And then this is also interesting. So Saranga texts in from Australia. I believe he's in Melbourne. Is it Sydney? I can't remember. And he says, Australian tomato sauce tastes different. It tastes better with Lunkan short eats, apparently.
0: Everybody says that, Saranga. All my friends who come down from wherever they live, they always look for the Lunkan tomato sauce.
1: Really?
0: Yeah.
1: Oh.
0: They love it.
1: Yeah.
0: It does taste different.
1: Best.
0: Yeah.
1: It's just the best.
0: It's so good, yeah.
1: That's all it is. I was telling Auntie Dee that growing up, my sister had a friend whose brother, younger brother, he was about, what, 7 or 8 or something. This kid would sit in front of the TV, have a plate of pastries in front of him, take a bite of the pastry, and then put his mouth on the tomato sauce bottle and swig it straight out the bottle like...
0: Oh, but you know, I wasn't shocked when he told me that, because I have a friend whose daughter, when she was 6, would do the same thing. Not eat and have a swig. She would just swig from the ketchup bottle. Like, you'd suddenly find her with the fridge open and she looked like she was doing something very, very dodgy. And then her mom would catch her drinking the ketchup. Yeah.
1: Just
0: drinking it. She had a problem, and we had to all talk to her and scare her completely. And then now she has stopped. Now she's 10. She's good. But yeah, when she was 6, she used to drink.
1: Superb. Sarang is asking, can prisoners listen to Kiss FM in prison? You mean remand? I don't know. Must check. Must ask if it's possible. Sherry says, yes, even my friends in Australia say that the fruits taste better here in Sri Lanka than in Australia. For example, mangoes, bananas are tasteless apparently in Australia.
0: Yeah, even papaw, right? They say Sri Lankan papaw is the best, and Sri Lankan mangoes. Yeah, pineapples. Yeah.
1: Oh, papayas are fantastic.
0: Papayas are
1: very sweet. Yeah. Oh my gosh, it's just heavenly. 7:02 is the time right now. So let's kickstart another brand new session of the K Sessions on the Kiss Overdrive edition of the K Sessions.
0: Wow.
1: How do you like that? This is the edition of the Sessions with the K with the...
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4: 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We are the Chainsmokers.
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5: Well,
6: it's time for us to be hitting on out of here. Before that, Srimal has texted this in on the on the WhatsApp line, and Srimal says, even a certain type of pizza is better here than in Australia.
7: Really?
6: Yeah.
7: Okay.
6: Yeah.
7: Okay.
6: I found out about this, and I don't know. There was a huge taste difference between pizza in New York and pizza in Chicago. I was watching this documentary.
7: Yeah, because Chicago is deep dish.
6: Yeah, deep dish. Yeah, right? Yeah, and then New York is the one.
7: Yeah, the regular one. Thin crust, yeah.
6: And apparently it's the water.
7: Could be. Okay.
6: It's the water that goes into the dough.
7: Okay.
6: That makes all the difference. But that, I mean, you
7: it
6: know.
7: Could be. It could be. Yeah.
6: I don't know.
7: But speaking of pizza,
6: yeah.
7: The best pizza you'll find in Sri Lanka is waiting for you at Domino's. 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
6: Very nice. You know, there was a DJ she wasn't a DJ, she was a newsreader at a former station.
7: Okay.
6: She left the station and she started up her own restaurant.
7: Okay.
6: And I think you know her.
7: I do know her.
6: Yes.
7: Yeah. Yeah.
6: Yes. And she's doing very well.
7: Okay.
6: She's doing very well. And recently, she put a post on Instagram and she was going on about just the hard work that goes into running a restaurant.
7: Yeah.
6: And my goodness, I was just reading that story and I was like, wow, that's,
7: yeah,
6: I mean, it's no easy feat. Huh?
7: No, it's not easy.
6: Absolutely no easy feat. So for the uninitiated and for those who are actually passionate about hospitality and owning your own restaurant and cooking and cookery itself, if you are passionate about it, learn the nitty-gritties of it and learn the finer points that will make you stand out when you are out there and opening up your own restaurant. 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
6: Alrighty. 7:41 is the time right now. Didi's got more messages.
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6: All right. I get an accent when I've got no content.
7: Well, that's okay, because it's time for us to go.
6: That is true.
7: It's fine.
6: Oh, my gosh. What a rot. What an absolute rot it was today.
7: Crikey.
6: Hey.
7: 20th death anniversary of Steve Irwin. The crocodile hunter.
6: He's not a hunter, D.
7: That's what the show is called. The Croc Hunter. Crocodile Hunter. His show?
6: Really?
7: Yeah.
6: Okay, I gotta go.
7: We gotta go. All right, we will catch you on Monday. Have a fantastic weekend. Until then, stay safe and play safe.
6: Ta-da!
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1: Tararapa. 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
0: 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Survival isn't a given. 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We all walk the same streets, yet we live in entirely different worlds. 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But look closely, that isn't just dust in the air. It's the gathering of a storm.
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6: Hi, my name is John. I'm currently pursuing my business management degree in Thailand. 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
5: 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Every story with a new flavor of human emotion. We are bringing the scale, the passion, and the magic of the silver screen straight to your living room. Before the gods, even emperors are ordinary, but destiny always has a way of breaking the rules. In an ordinary world where seven of each exist, one extraordinary king stands entirely alone. This is the mesmerizing chronicle of a royal family whose minds paint the universe, dreaming in vivid, impossible colors that outshine the grandest tapestries of the realm. 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
1: 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The K Sessions. Screen.

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0: was to a point, like, you know what I'm saying? 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Like, I made that song in the moment, and I kept it and dropped it because it was how I was feeling. 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Like, you know how some people get pushed to a certain point where they live, they make a biased statement, and they stick with that.
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Life is about making mistakes. 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

0: culture.
1: Beat it up a little. 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

weather cold, the weather so chill, chilly, willy, penguin feather road. 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Oh, they acting up, get your weapons wrong.

0: What's up? This is Justin Timberlake,
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